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3: Okay. 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
1: Slim Supreme Angels, Harry McKenzie, and the Highlight Juniors. 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
7: 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The church is located at 130 Bradley Road, right here in the city of Danville, Virginia.

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Something.

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6: Hello, I'm Trooper William Davis with the Virginia State Police. Thousands of Virginians are killed unnecessarily each year in alcohol-related traffic crashes. So let me warn you, if you are caught drunk driving, you will go to jail. Why take the risk? The consequences are too high, not only for what it will cost you, but the potential ramification for taking another human life. So don't make the foolish decision to drink and drive. I'm Trooper William Davis with the Virginia State Police. Over the limit, under arrest.
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Sometimes the Lord allows salt in the form of trials and tribulations in order that we may thirst for the living water. The living water is the Spirit of God. It is not enough just to know the living water. 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

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I want to get the fruits of your lips.

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7: 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Today we say your name with tears in our eyes, but also with grateful hearts. You gave the world so much of yourself. Your songs became memories. Your kindness touched countless lives. And your story inspired people to keep dreaming. Now we have to say goodbye. So we place you in God's hands and hold close everything you left behind.

Dolly, thank you for the life you shared with us. Thank you for every song. Thank you for every smile. Thank you for every dream you encouraged people to chase. We may have to say goodbye, but we don't have to forget. We'll keep your music close. We'll keep your memories close.

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0: 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Say a command.
1: Broken.
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Bless your name.

0: Matthew 4:4 reads, "Men shall not live by bread alone, but by every word that proceeds out of the mouth of God." We're living in very troubling times and dealing with complex situations that are literally driving us to our knees in prayer. God's Word is a sure and stable foundation to sustain us in our daily walk in these uncharted times. 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I'll be sharing a Bible verse and brief exhortation on the Word of God to give encouragement, explanation, and enlightenment to strengthen and inspire you as we both journey through these perilous waters of life. Isaiah 40:8 says, "The grass withereth, the flower fadeth, but the word of our God shall stand forever." 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
2: 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I got one milestone down the drain, and now I got to work on the next. 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

0: feel like y'all want to lift him up too. 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
0: Sound real good. 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
7: 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You've been robbing Peter to pay Paul. You've been, you know, going through so many things. But want to encourage you right now with this song.

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But then the pastor caught on fire. But then the pastor caught on fire. He said, somebody need to come to the altar right now. Somebody need to come to the altar right now. We need prayer.

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In these last couple of years, rain has fallen in our life. And we want you to know, even if you have rain in your life,

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That's enough. That's enough. 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But wait a minute. 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Come on, somebody. Come on, somebody. Let's praise him. Well, y'all ain't got to go home, so I'll see y'all later.

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6: all. 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

I can never get away from Pastor Delina without singing this song. It was a song that I wrote, probably over 40 years ago, I guess. I was leaving out of a church service in Harrisburg, Pennsylvania, and we were in the church, and it was just a wonderful time, and I was riding with the campus pastor at that time and his wife, and I was sitting in the back seat, and as we were going through the city, we passed a bar, and all of a sudden, a fight broke out, and we kept riding, and one of the persons in the car remarks, "Oh, that's a shame, they in that fight. They ought to be in church." And I thought that, and I said, but

Mm-hmm.

You know, that life is a battlefield. But though I walk through the valley and the shadow of death, I'll fear no evil. Cause I know he that is in me is greater than he that is in the world. So no matter the storms of life that I'm passing through, I know that I'm gonna make it through.

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0: Matthew 4 and 4 reads, "Men shall not live by bread alone, but by every word that proceeds out of the mouth of God." We're living in very troubling times and dealing with complex situations that are literally driving us to our knees in prayer. God's Word is a sure and stable foundation to sustain us in our daily walk in these uncharted times. 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I'll be sharing a Bible verse and brief exhortation on the Word of God to give encouragement, explanation, and enlightenment to strengthen and inspire you as we both journey through these perilous waters of life. Isaiah 40 and 8 says, "The grass withereth, the flower fadeth, but the word of our God shall stand forever." 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
6: That fine.

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He wasn't yours, no how. I'll give you about 2 weeks. She'll want to throw him back.

Just listen to this. Here he was, the Son of God. Hallelujah. And although he was standing there being tempted by those around him, because one of the thieves looked over at him and said, look here, if you Jesus, the Son of God, why don't you get out off this cross and save yourself and save me along with you. And the other thief looked over at him and said, well, I don't really know whether you are or not. But I tell you what, in case you are, when you come in your kingdom, remember me. And then Jesus didn't have to die. 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But he looked at him and told him this. He said, you not taking my life, but I'm going to lay it down for you. And he wouldn't come down. He wouldn't come down.

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1: 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My name is Harvey Lauer, and I'm 82. As a blind person, you have to be aware that nobody can tell you what you can or can't do. 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

This song is not hard. It's not hard to sing. It means a lot. I'll talk to you about it later on. But this song says, ain't no way I'm living without you. Ain't no way. I've tried to live without the Lord. It says this.

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Father in heaven. Oh, Jesus. Come, Lord. Intensify your love power as we reach out to souls. In Jesus' name. There are 1,000 years of service rendered for God in this room. There are many that are not here, but are represented by us in this very room. Of you who proclaim the word of God in song. You've traveled all over the world, and you've witnessed firsthand the fact that the world is in trouble. You also sing about a God who has an ABC program. That's an anybody can program. Anybody can be saved. Anybody can be forgiven. Anybody can forgive. Anybody can be healed. Anybody can be set free from drugs, from sin, whatever's wrong. God has an ABC program. Anybody can obtain citizenship in the city of the New Jerusalem. The city we call the city of no more. No more homelessness. No more diabetes. No more heart disease. No more broken homes. No more, no more hospitals. No more doctors. No more cops and robbers. Oh, program trying to get us into this city. We can extend.

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0: 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Yeah.
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1: 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The speaker is Brother Jimmy Myers.

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Come on, come on, all God's people. Come on, come on, Mike. Do them up like this, do them up like this, come on.

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Hallelujah. Thank you, Jesus. Say, do who?

0: 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New Hope Apostolic Church, located 166 New Street, invites you out every third Saturday of each month from 11 a.m. until 3 p.m. to its clothing ministry. They will have available all type of clothing, and snacks will be provided. 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Also, they invite you out to their worship service, Sunday school at 9:45, Sunday morning worship, 11 a.m., midday prayer on Wednesdays at 12 noon, Bible study on Wednesday at 7 p.m., sweet hour of 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Walker. The New Beginnings Christian Ministry, located 801 Kemper Road in Danville, invites you out the last Saturday of each month at 9:30 a.m. Free breakfast is offered. The pastor is Jerome Coleman. These are the community events for this week. 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
1: Okay, these are the rules. Number one, all announcements must be either mailed, emailed, or delivered to our studios in person on or no later than 1 to 2 weeks on Monday prior to the date of the event. No exceptions. Number two, we will not take community bulletin announcements over the phone. No exceptions. Number three, any announcement received later than that will be omitted from the community bulletin. Number four, you must notify our studios no later than 12 noon on the Monday before the date of the event if there is a correction. It's your responsibility to provide us with the correct information. And number five, if your event requires attendees to pay an admission or registration fee, please consider contacting our Creative Services Department at WDVA by calling area code 434-797-1250. That's 434-797-1250. 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
1: 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I said one more that is Slim Supreme Angels, Harry McKenzie, and the Highlight Juniors. Also on that same stage, the Sensational Ears, the Appointed Messengers, the Discipleers, along with soloist Rashad McLaughlin and Clarnetta Tarpley, with devotions by the Solettes and Friends Connection. 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About following.
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top of the morning to you. 6 minutes after 7 o'clock. The voice is Don Olive. Shall we gather at the river? Great gospel. 12:50 a.m. WDVA streaming at WDVAradio.com. Fair sky, 68 degrees. Calm wind. I'm Lee Cameron on a marvelous Monday with Lee Williams in the spiritual QCs. And I don't know about you, but I feel like traveling on. Enjoy.

0: 9 minutes after 7 o'clock, and here's a look at the weather for tonight. Actually, the sports scoreboard at WDBA will take a look at the weather forecast coming up. In Friday night football in week 3, Stanton River defeated Liberty 34-6. Brookville with the win over the Halifax County 42-7. James River beat Perry McClure 21-6. Stanton over Broadbridge County 16-8. Tunstall over Gretna 36-26. Dan River beat Bassett 41-20. George Washington of Danville over EC Glass 20-7. Chatham shut out Smith Mound Lake Christian Academy 43-0. Patrick Henry 35, Franklin County 9. In Major League Baseball last night, the Padres beat the Giants 6-4. The Tigers over the Rockies 8-1. Washington over the Angels 6-5. The Yankees beat the Mets 2-0. Phillies over the Atlanta Braves 9-4. The Marlins beat the Dodgers 6-4. Cincinnati over Milwaukee 4-3. Cleveland Guardians beat the Minnesota Twins 9-2. St. Louis Cardinals over the Chicago White Sox 3-1. The Pirates beat the Cubs 4-3. Boston Red Sox 4. Kansas City Royals 1. Athletics with a win over the Seattle Mariners edged them out 8-7. Texas Rangers edged out the Diamondbacks 7-6. In the NFL last night, the Giants beat the Dallas Cowboys 28-20. The Steelers beat the Falcons 20-13. Baltimore Ravens 41. Indiana Colts 23. Buffalo Bills with a win over the Houston Texans 36-31. Chicago Bears beat the Carolina Panthers 59-37. The Jaguars beat the Browns 34-10. In overtime, Detroit Lions 31, New Orleans Saints 30. The Jets beat the Titans 23-10. The Bengals over the Buccaneers 33-27. Arizona Cardinals 26, the Chargers 14. Minnesota Vikings with a win over the Green Bay Packers 39-22. Las Vegas Raiders 27, Miami Dolphins 13. The Philadelphia Eagles beat the Washington Commanders 24-22. Tonight, on ESPN at ABC at 8:15 at Arrowhead Stadium, the Denver Broncos play against the Kansas City Chiefs with Kansas City favored by the ESPN matchup predictor 58% over 41.6% for the Broncos. Tickets sold for the game sold as low as $165. Update on the weather forecast is just around the corner. And Great Gospel, 1250 AM, WDVA. 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
0: 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Patchy fog before 8 this morning, otherwise sunny and hot with a high near 90. Calm wind becoming north around 5 to 10 miles per hour. Tonight, mostly clear with a low of around 60. Wind for the northeast around 6 miles per hour, then becoming calm after midnight. Tomorrow, mostly sunny with a high of 87. Calm wind becoming east around 5 miles per hour. Tomorrow night, clear, low of around 57, calm wind. Right now, we've got fair skies, 68 degrees, calm wind. The weather forecast is brought to you by Miller Fuel and Cremation Service of Gretna.
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0: 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Local news coming up at the bottom of the hour. Some of the stories we covered this morning: man arrested and charged with attempted malicious wounding in Campbell County. Pennsylvania County announces plans for public safety memorial. Danville, Pennsylvania County Fair celebrates 35 years. Runners from near and far come together for Danville's Three Sisters Marathon. Those and other stories are coming up at the bottom of the hour at Great Gospel, 1250 AM, WDVA. It's a Georgia Man's Choir. Enjoy. I really love the Lord.

Hallelujah. Thank God tonight. Thank God tonight. Thank God.

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That, my friend, is 50 years.

church in the country, and y'all acting like all of us from the city. But I'm looking.

0: This is WDVA News. A man was arrested on Saturday for charges including attempted malicious wounding, according to the Campbell County Sheriff's Office. Thomas Christian Fisher was wanted in connection with an incident at the 699 Market on Gladys Road. According to the Sheriff's Office, Fisher faces charges of attempted aggravated malicious wounding, use of a firearm in the commission of a felony, reckless handling of a firearm, and shooting from a vehicle as to endanger persons. Officials say he is currently being held without bond. No further information has been released. Pennsylvania County has announced plans for the Pennsylvania County Public Safety Memorial. Tunstall District Supervisor Vic Ingram says in a post on Facebook that the memorial will be dedicated in the memory of two men who died serving the citizens of Pennsylvania County and to honor the service of all who have served or who are currently serving in the service of fire, rescue, or telecommunications.
1: People call them when they need them and they forget them when they don't need them. This will be a permanent structure, a permanent memorial to not only remember the sacrifice, but the service of so many people in service.
0: The foundation of the memorial will have individual pavers with the names of individuals who have ever served Pennsylvania County in fire, rescue, or telecommunications. The individual pavers can be purchased for $150 per paver. The Board of Supervisors endorsed the construction of the Pennsylvania County Public Safety Memorial in July. The memorial is expected to cost $250,000 and be paid for by donations, grants, and the sale of the individual pavers. The memorial will be located on county-owned property along Main Street in Chatham across from the Public Safety Building. Those wishing to make a donation can call Ingram at 434-685-5555. Organizers are seeking donations and grants to fund the project with a goal of completing the memorial in fall of 2027. The annual Danville-Pennsylvania County Fair is celebrating its 35th anniversary this year. Fairgoers can enjoy carnival rides, classic fair food, monster truck rides, and the demolition derby, along with plenty of other activities for the entire family. A $25 wristband gives visitors unlimited access to the rides from opening until closing. Bonnie McDermott, the fair's marketing and advertising director, says one of the best parts of the event is seeing families experience the fair together, especially those visiting for the first time.
2: That's always the best thing about the fair, is seeing the families come in, their young children, their faces just light up when they see the rides and all the excitement. So that's the best part for us.
0: The fair is open through Saturday, September 19th, with hours varying throughout the week. The fairgrounds are located at 1861 Milton Highway in Ringgold. Whether you're looking for carnival rides, fair food, monster truck rides, or a family tradition, organizers say there's something for everyone. Runners from near and far came to Danville for the return of the Three Sisters Marathon, Half Marathon, and Relay Races, bringing competition, community, and personal achievement to the city. Runners travel from across the country and outside of the United States to take part. Some participants were also competing for a qualifying time for the Boston Marathon. For Danville resident Siobhan Apple, seeing so many runners come to the city was exciting.
3: To see that many runners come to Danville is an exciting event. It definitely coming from all over the world. That's huge.
0: The race also showcased athletes of different abilities. Tevin Price, who was blind, traveled from Charlotte, North Carolina with Lauren Cohen for their second Three Sisters Marathon. Price competed in the half marathon, and he says obstacles can become opportunities with the right support.
4: And in every obstacle, you can find an opportunity. You know, teamwork and finding people to push you is what you need to do, and just get out here and do it. We do hard things every day, and that's how we succeed in life.
0: Price says pushing through difficult moments is part of what makes challenges worthwhile. For Jack A. Knight, the race was about reaching a personal goal.
5: Everybody's out here just against themselves to have fun and try to beat their personal best, so it's really cool to see all that.
0: A. Knight won this year's Three Sisters Half Marathon after also competing at last year's race. He says it was encouraging to see the Danville community continue to support runners and the event. Organizers say they hope to continue the Three Sisters Marathon for years to come, creating an event where people of all backgrounds and abilities can set goals, challenge themselves, and make it to the finish line. For many runners, the race was about more than competing against the person beside them. It was about testing their own limits, reaching a goal, and taking the next step toward the finish line. Millions of visitors go to national parks every year. Communities and organizations are calling on Congress to restart a program that funds infrastructure on public lands. Simone Perez has more.
6: The National Parks and Public Lands Legacy Restoration Fund, started in 2020 by the Great American Outdoors Act, provided $9 billion in public land repairs over 5 years. In 2025, funding for the program expired. Now, the backlog for repairs on public lands is estimated to be $35 billion. Elizabeth Lewis leads tourism and community development for the town of Front Royal, which sits at the northern entrances of Shenandoah National Park. She says aging roads, trails, and facilities can discourage visitors from returning.
7: Visitor experience is key, and if we're not making that good impression, they're certainly far less likely to return and far less likely to feel that connection that we want to generate with visitors.
6: In 2024, more than 300 million people visited national parks across the country, contributing an estimated $56 billion and more than 300,000 jobs to the economy. I'm Simone Perez.
0: And that's WDVA News. I'm Lee Cameron.
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0: It's 7:38, and right now we got partly sunny skies, 69 degrees, calm wind, a great gospel, 12:50 a.m. WDVA, streaming at WDVAradio.com. 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

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It's Charles Dinkins of the Fellowship Chicago Choir. He'll make it all right at WDVA.

0: 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Well, you hear that, you know what time it is. 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And the Daily Winner or Winners get your free breakfast biscuit, along with either coffee, tea, or orange juice from McDonald's on Riverside Drive. 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They are selected during the 2 o'clock hour every Friday afternoon. Now, before we get to local birthdays, here are a few celebrity birthdays. And as you know, we don't do them on the weekend, so on Mondays we go back and do them for Saturday, Sunday, and Monday. All right, here we go. On Saturday, movie actress Sydney Sweeney turned 29. TV actress Emmy Rossum turned 40. You know her from Shameless. And The Day After Tomorrow, along with others. Pop singer Jennifer Hudson turned 45. 7'6" Chinese-born Houston Rocket center Yo Ming turned 46. Atlanta Braves first baseman Freddie Freeman turned 37. TV actor Robert John Burke turned 67. Also, TV actor Joe Pantoliano turned 75. Remember him? Yeah, from The Matrix, The Memento, The Goonies, Risky Business, Percy Jackson and the Olympians, The Lightning Thief, and The Fugitive. That's right. Also born on Saturday's day was the movie actor Paul Walker and country singer George Jones, whose career spanned more than 50 years. And he released more than 150 songs during his lifetime. Yesterday, Tyler Perry turned 57. TV actress Lily Reinhart turned 30. You know her from The Kings of Summer, alongside Nick Robinson. Hustler, starring Cardi B, and Chemical Hearts as well. All right. Journalist Chris Hansen was also born on Saturday's day. He turned 67. TV actor Ben Savage turned 46. TV actress Jean Smart, remember her? 75. That's right. TV actress Taylor Black turned 35. And soap opera actor Roger Holdsworth turned 58. You know him from As the World Turns and General Hospital and One Life to Live. Also born on Saturday's day, children's author, born in Wales, Ronald Dahl. He wrote James and the Giant Peach, the BFG, and Matilda, and many others as well, along with Charlie and the Chocolate Factory and Fantastic Mr. Fox. Movie actor Richard Cowell was also born on that day, and TV actor Isaac Whitlock Jr. Yep, he played Clay Davis on The Wire, Burl Loomis on The Good Cop, Larry Doakes on the series Residence, and many, many others. On today, English-born TV actor Andrew Lincoln turns 53. You know him as Rick on The Walking Dead. TV actor Shane Topp turns 35 today. You know him as Matt Bradley on The Goldbergs. Been in others as well. Religious leader Pope Leo XIV today would be his birthday as well. TV actress Emma Kinney is 27 today. Miami Heat shooting guard small forward Jimmy Butler turns 37 today. Movie actress Kimberly Williams Paisley is 55. You know her from Father of the Bride and The Christmas Chronicles as well, as well as Safe House and The Christmas Shoes and Lucky 7. Movie actress Melissa Leo is 66 today, and TV actress Shannon Kane is 40. That's a beautiful sister. She portrayed Tracy Manson on Nickelodeon's Hollywood Heights and appeared in the 2009 movie Brooklyn's Finest. And she played the mission controller in the blockbuster Top Gun Maverick. And she made her debut as Natalie Fowler on All My Children. She's amassed over 20 different roles throughout her ongoing career. TV actor Stephen Bishop is 55 today. You know him from being Mary Jane, played the part of David Polk. And TV actor Robert Winston, Wisdom, is 75. So I'm sorry, 73 today. He played the drug kingpin and the Cheryl on Prison Break, and Howard Bunny Coleman on The Wire. His movie credits include The Hawk is Dying and Barbershop 2, Back in Business. Also born on today's date, English-born soul singer Amy Winehouse and Irish-born movie actor Sam Neill. Now, on to the local birthdays. And you know what? Looks like there's only one entry for yesterday. That would be Mr. Calvin White celebrating his 75th birthday. No entry for today, none for Saturday. But on yesterday, Sunday, Calvin White turned 75. So he is the winner for Sunday, yesterday. Mr. White, happy birthday. Your name now gets submitted for the grand drawing coming up Friday afternoon, and you are the daily winner for yesterday. Anniversaries, they're next to Great Gospel, 1250 AM WDVA, and streaming at WDVAradio.com.
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0: 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Anniversaries are announced Monday through Friday, immediately after birthdays, after the daily birthdays at 7:45 a.m., but there's only one weekly winner. At the weekly winner, you get a free meal from the restaurant, Mayflower Restaurant on Riverside Drive. 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Any anniversary submitted? Yep, and you won't believe this, but it's true. Mr. Calvin and Mary White are celebrating their 13th anniversary, and they're celebrating on today. Now, yesterday was their 75th birthday, and today they celebrate their 13th wedding anniversary. Congratulations, happy anniversary. If you see them, tell them happy birthday anniversary at Great Gospel, 1250 AM, WDVA, and tell him happy birthday as well. Great Gospel, 1250 AM, WDVA. Good morning.
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4: Matthew 4:4 reads, "Men shall not live by bread alone, but by every word that proceeds out of the mouth of God." 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

0: 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Listen, this Saturday at 3 p.m., Married and Singles Retreat. That's right, it's coming. You are invited. And the theme is God Kept Me. Now, on the program, some of the speakers include Pastor Gladys Garland, Minister Kathy Jackson, Pastor-elect Sabrina Cobbs, Brother Jerome Wilson, Elder Stanley Cousins. Minister of Music is going to be Miss Relisa Farmer. Registration fee is required. Married couples, $30, and singles, $15. There are going to be games, dinner afterwards. Come and have a wonderful time. It's going to be at God's Blessing Center Church. The host pastor is Pastor Faldon, First Lady, and the God's Blessing Center Church family at God's Blessing Center Church, located 8305 Highway 62 North in Milton, North Carolina. Now, they're going to be talking about a lot of things, and you need to be there, so make plans to go. Again, this is going to be this coming Saturday, 3 p.m. at God's Blessing Center Church, 8305 Highway 62 North in Milton, North Carolina.
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0: 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Sunny and hot today with a high near 90. Calm wind becoming north 5 to 10 miles per hour. Tonight, mostly clear with a low down to about 60. Wind for the northeast around 6 miles per hour. Then becoming calm after midnight. Tomorrow, mostly sunny, a high near 87. Calm wind becoming east around 5 miles per hour. And tomorrow night, clear with a low of 57. Calm wind. Right now, it's sunny. We've got 71 degrees at Great Gospel, 1250 AM, WDVA, and calm wind. 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

0: This is Elder Bernardo Wiley, Associate Elder of the Bible Way Cathedral, Danville, Virginia, Dr. Philip Campbell, Pastor. 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
1: 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I've still got a pair of tickets to give away to the Danville, Pennsylvania County Fair. 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In the meantime, Jonathan McReynolds featuring Tanya Baker. And great is the Lord on a marvelous Monday.

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Sunny, 71 degrees, and a marvelous Monday. Staying home, we're blessed. Well, Danville, Axton, Brazil, Stanleytown, Cascade, Bassett, Collins, Voice Pastor, Collinsville, Clarksville. But I send this one out to you this morning at WDBA.

0: 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You know what? Pleasant Chapel Baptist Church invites you to its First Lady's Tea, honoring First Lady Brooke Dove Jones. That's happening Saturday, September 26th at 1 p.m. Special guest speakers are going to be Minister Shamika Edmonds and Reverend Gerald Jones is the pastor. Make plans to be there. Great Gospel, 1250 AM, WDVA. It's 8:30, sunny, 71 degrees now, under sunny skies.
1: Matthew 4:4 reads, "Men shall not live by bread alone, but by every word that proceeds out of the mouth of God." We're living in very troubling times and dealing with complex situations that are literally driving us to our knees in prayer. God's Word is a sure and stable foundation to sustain us in our daily walk in these uncharted times. Tune in for the Bible verse of today on Monday, Tuesday, Thursday, and Friday at 3:05 p.m. and on Wednesdays at 4:05 p.m. for the Bible verse of the day. I'll be sharing a Bible verse and brief exhortation on the Word of God to give encouragement, explanation, and enlightenment to strengthen and inspire you as we both journey through these perilous waters of life. Isaiah 40:8 says, "The grass withereth, the flower fadeth, but the word of our God shall stand forever." 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
0: 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God's Race.

Gatewood. Here's one I think you'll enjoy by Children of God, local girl from the city of Danville, the town of Pelham, North Carolina, and the great big metropolis of Chatham, Virginia. Children of God, I'm just holding on to my faith. At Great Gospel, 1250 AM, WDVA. They ain't from Gretna, because Gretna ain't no big thing, but it's growing.

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1: From the book of 2 Corinthians, chapter 12, verse 9, you will find these words. And as he said unto me, my grace is sufficient for thee. My strength is made perfect in weakness. Thought for today, don't fall apart. My friends, come apart and spend some time with God before you fall apart. No matter how strong and healthy you are, no matter what your age is, no matter what you think you know, without God, you are going to get very weary and tired. God doesn't get tired. And the word says, he gives power to the faint and weary, and increases strength to those who have no might. But those who wait for the Lord, who expect, look for, and hope in him, will be renewed. Isaiah chapter 40, verses 29 through 31. So my friends, God is willing to increase your strength. Get alone with him anytime you need to be strengthened. There you have it today, my friends. Don't fall apart. And as always, you are welcome at evening light, day or night.
0: 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Kidd with the Thought for Today. 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
3: Praise the Lord, everybody. This is Bishop Michael J. Thompson of Jerusalem Church of God. With everyone in the church, there's somebody, and Jesus is the reason for it all, the main attraction. Be encouraged, and remember, it ain't over till God says it's over. All right? He told us in the book of Ezekiel, the 20th chapter and verse 12, "Moreover, I gave them my Sabbath to be a sign between me and thee, that they may know that I am the Lord thy God that sanctifies you." The Sabbath sets you apart, separates you. And Jesus himself entered into the synagogue according to his custom on the Sabbath day. Till then, be blessed. And I don't care what the enemy trying to do. God got a message for this mess age. Be healed and be delivered and set free by the power of the Holy Ghost every first and third Sunday of each month from 2 to 3. We'll be on broadcast. All right? God got a word. God got a word. Be blessed. Tell a neighbor, tell a friend. Until then, be blessed, be healed, be set free by the power of the Holy Ghost. God bless you. And I want each and every one of you to know that God got a blessing with your name on it.
1: 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Yeah, Saturday, it's going to be the last day. So, I'll tell you when to call. If you're the correct caller, you win that pair of tickets at Great Gospel, 1250 AM, WTVA. In the meantime, Byron Page, great and mighty, is our God. Enjoy.

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Thank you.

0: 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Listen, here's a look at the weather forecast. Sunny and hot today with a high near 90, calm wind becoming north 5 to 10 miles per hour. And tonight, mostly clear with a low of around 60, wind for the northeast around 6 miles per hour becoming calm after midnight. Tomorrow, mostly sunny with a high of 87, calm wind becoming east around 5 miles per hour. Tomorrow night, clear with a low of around 57, calm wind. Right now, we've got sunny skies, 72 degrees, and the calm wind. A Great Gospel, up, just went up to 74. 74 degrees and a calm wind. 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Okay, now, I mentioned I've got another pair of tickets to the Danville Pennsylvania County Fair going on at the fairgrounds. It's the George Strait Shows. They're celebrating their, 35th year? That's right. Now, the magic number is caller number 5. If you call number 5 at 797-1266 or 797-2265, you get that pair of tickets from WDBA. Call me now.
1: Matthew 4:4 reads, "Men shall not live by bread alone, but by every word that proceeds out of the mouth of God." 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I'll be sharing a Bible verse and brief exhortation on the Word of God to give encouragement, explanation, and enlightenment to strengthen and inspire you as we both journey through these perilous waters of life. Isaiah 40:8 says, "The grass withereth, the flower fadeth, but the word of our God shall stand forever." 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
2: Slim Supreme Angels, Harry McKenzie, and the Highlight Juniors. 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

0: 9:23, and right now we've got sunny skies, 75 degrees and calm wind. There's an event coming up on September 26th. I'll tell you more about it coming up at WDBA.
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0: 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Listen, you are invited to an appreciation dinner honoring Minister David Barnett and Troy Sidner on September 26th, 3 p.m. until 6 p.m. It's open to the community. This is a free event. It's going to be at God's House of Remnant, 609 King Street in Danville, given by Jackie Russell. Now, Jackie says any groups in the area that would like to perform that night can give her a call. I've got her number here at 434-713-5718. That number again, 434-713-5718. If you didn't get that number, give me a call here at the station. Be glad to pass that number along to you. So any groups that would like to perform that night, give her a call, okay? Again, the number is 434-713-5718. They're going to honor Minister David Barnett and Troy Sidner for their commitment, their service to the events that Jackie puts on in the community. Make plans to be there. I told you. I had something I had to tell you about I didn't think you'd want to miss.
1: 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We can help. 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We can tell your story in 30 or 60 second time spots. 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
0: It's 9:36. We got sunny skies, and we're up to 75 degrees. 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Now, listen, I don't have to tell you how important this election is. Election day, of course, is November the 3rd. That's going to be Super Tuesday. And I'm telling you right now, you need to get out there and vote. 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It's the First Mount Zion Baptist Church Choir, and the Lord is blessing me right now.

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0: This is Elder Bernardo Wiley, Associate Elder of the Bible Way Cathedral, Danville, Virginia, Dr. Philip Campbell, Pastor. 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
1: Ten minutes in front of 10 o'clock, we got sunny skies at 77 degrees, a great gospel, 1250 AM, WDVA, streaming at WDVARadio.com. Listen, I mentioned earlier, this is, of course, election year, and early voting starts this coming Friday. That's going to be on the 18th, and early voting will last up until the Saturday before Election Day. Now, here's the deal. Since it is election year, and you're going to be in Danville. You're going to be voted for city council members in Pennsylvania County Town Council. Probably the same thing in Martinsville and Henry County and Franklin County as well. That being said, Shakiva Frazier, who is running for city council, she's going to be here at 3:30 this afternoon, and she's going to be soliciting your support and telling you why it is so important for you to get out and cast your vote.

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I know that's one of your favorites at WDBA. 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

0: 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You know what? I got another pair of tickets I want to give away to the Danville-Pennsylvania County Fair that's going on until the 19th, which is going to be this coming Saturday. And I'm looking for caller number 5. It's 797-1266 and 797-2265. Again, caller number 5. Call me right down if you are caller number 5. 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

0: This is Elder Bernardo Wiley, Associate Elder of the Bible Way Cathedral, Danville, Virginia, Dr. Philip Campbell, Pastor. 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
1: First of all, congratulations in order for Jerry Hall III. He bought himself a pair of tickets to the Danville, Pennsylvania County Fair. That's Jerry Hall III. Congratulations. Now, here's a look at the weather forecast. Sunny and hot today with a high near 90, calm wind from the north 5 to 10 miles per hour, and tonight mostly clear with a low of around 60. Wind from the northeast around 6 miles per hour, then becoming calm after midnight. Tomorrow, mostly sunny with a high of 87, calm wind becoming east around 5 miles per hour, and tomorrow night, clear, low of around 57, and calm wind. The extended forecast for Wednesday, sunny and hot with a high near 90, light and variable wind. Right now, it's sunny. 80 degrees, wind from the north-northwest at 5 miles per hour. Miss Cletus Swanson, you asked for it. Here it is. Andre Crouch featuring Marvin White is Let the Church Say Amen. Enjoy.
2: Nehemiah 8 and 6, and Ezra blessed the Lord, the great God, and all the people answered, Amen. Amen. Lifting up their hands, they bowed their heads and worshiped the Lord with their faces to the ground. When we receive a word from the Lord, our answer should be, Amen. Let the church say, Amen.

10:26, the Great Gospel, 12:50 a.m. WDVA on a marvelous Monday. I'm Lee Cameron. Thank you so much for letting us be a part of your day at WDVA. Here's Reese Temple Choir. He's been good.

0: This is Elder Bernardo Wiley, Associate Elder of the Bible Way Cathedral, Danville, Virginia, Dr. Philip Campbell, Pastor. 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
1: Good morning. I am Elder Bernardo Wiley, and I believe today, through faith, God has a word for all individuals to hear. And today on the Power of Faith broadcast, I am here to give you power through our Lord and Savior Jesus Christ and strengthen your faith in what he will do in your life. We thank God for this beautiful day that the Lord has made. We should rejoice and be glad in it. And I'm praying God's blessings over your family, over your health, over your finances, and that God will protect those little children, God, that are going back and forth to school each and every day. You said we should not disallow the children to come to you. We want to put all the children in your hands, and we ask that God will put a hedge around their lives in Jesus' name. So we thank you all for listening to this broadcast this morning, those that are listening. We'll be going to be coming out of the Gospel of Luke, the 15th chapter, and we're going to read from verses 11 to 16. This is where Jesus was speaking in parables to the disciples and to the publicans, to the sinners and to the Pharisees and to the scribes. And as we know, a parable is an earthly story with a heavenly meaning. As we read in chapter 15, beginning at verse 11, it says, "And Jesus said, a certain man had two sons, and the younger of them said to his father, 'Father, give me the portion of goods that falleth to me.' And he divided unto him, or unto his living. And not many days after, the young son gathered all together and took his journey into a far country, and there wasted his substance with riotous living. And when he had spent all, and there was his substance was, everything was gone, there arose a mighty famine in the land, and he began to be in want. And he went and joined himself to a citizen of that country, and he sent him into his fields to feed swine. And he would fain have filled his belly with the husks of the swine did eat, but no man gave unto him." The topic that we're going to talk about today is what I almost did. What I almost did. Says he would fain have filled his belly with a husk that the swine did eat, and no man gave him. He was close to giving up what he almost did. Sometimes in making certain decisions in life, we can act too hastily. We can rush to a decision, and we get excited about the concept of that immediate gratification. Think about how when you go to a car dealer or a timeshare, it seems like sometimes you're rushed to try to make a decision. With a timeshare, they say, well, okay, they make everything look so good and so inviting. But Psalms 27 and 14 tells us to wait on the Lord and be of good courage, and he shall strengthen thine heart. Wait, I say, on the Lord, especially when someone makes whatever they're trying to get you to accept, that trying to make it sound so good, and we become anxious, and we're not disciplining ourselves enough to wait. So Philippians in chapter 4, verse 6, God is telling us, don't be anxious about anything, but in every situation, by prayer and petition, with thanksgiving, present your request to God. So in whatever decisions we make, we need to run it by God first. Somebody said, well, I need a second opinion, because many times we will make our first opinion. We will make our first choice, but we need to let God in so that he can help us to make the right decision. So as we remember the scripture in Psalms 37, 4, and 5, it says, delight thyself also in the Lord, and he shall give thee the desires of thine heart. Commit thy ways unto the Lord. Trust also in him, and he shall bring it to pass. So we have to first delight ourselves in the Lord. Then we are told to commit our ways unto the Lord. And finally, we are told to trust in him, and he shall bring it to pass. It is a fact that God will give you the desires of your heart. So God is going to give you what we ask for. We have to just be careful what we ask for. When you think about what you almost did, you might remember how there may have been a time in your life where you were so angry with someone that you wanted to literally kill them. Or maybe you wished they were dead, or maybe you prayed that God would end their life. But God didn't let you do what you wanted to do, and he didn't do what you prayed for him to do. So sometimes there's so much stress in life because of personal problems, because of family problems, because of financial problems, because of health problems, that you almost lose your mind, but God kept you. And like Whoopi said in The Color Purple, she said, I might be poor, I might be black, I may be even ugly, but I thank God that I'm still here. Somebody just needs to thank God today that they are still here, that God didn't let them do what they wanted to do, what they almost did. There may have been a time when you prayed early in the morning with hope that you were going to have a great day that day, but somebody, while you were on the work, on the way to work on the highway, cut you off or pull out in front of you. Then when you got to work, oppositions and problems met you at the door, or where you were blamed or lied on, and you almost said something or did something that was out of your character because you tried to live a holy and righteous life. But sometimes it seemed like the devil just tests you. But you didn't. You didn't do what you almost did, and you just have to thank God that he kept you. On more than one occasion, the devil has tried to destroy your life because his goal is to steal, to kill, and to destroy, and he almost did. But almost is not enough. It's not good enough because you know that you're God's child and that God is going to keep you, that he is going to protect you through it all. Now, you know that God has your back. I hear people say, well, do you have my back? Sometimes folk don't have your back, but you know that God has your back. He's the God of a second chance. And since God has given you another chance, then you ought to praise him for what he didn't let you do. Although you almost did it, you were right on the edge. You ought to just thank God for how you may have done something that could have ended your life or could have ended the life of somebody else. And you may have done it. You may have done something that could have caused you to be sent to prison. Because of God's grace and because of his mercy, then God kept you from what you almost did. You ought to just thank God for how you almost got a job. But that company that you were trying to get hired at shutdown, and God gave you a better position somewhere else where you are happier, you are respected, you got less stress, less pressure, and you're prospering and doing well. But God kept you. He took you through that difficult time. And now you see that your last choice was your right choice. And when you look back and you think of what you almost did, you can't help but to give God praise and thank him for protecting you from the wiles of the devil, from keeping you from what you almost did. Now, the prodigal, this story about the prodigal son, the word prodigal means wasteful. It means extravagant. So the father, he had two sons, and the younger son asked for his inheritance before his father died. But his father agrees to go ahead and give him what was his, or what he thought was his. And so this younger son, he wasted his fortune. He goes hungry during a famine, and he becomes so destitute that he almost ate the food that was given to the hogs. But he came to himself and thought about all that he had left that was at his father's house. Sometimes we have to come to ourselves and remember what God has done. Remember those good things that God has introduced us to, those things that God has kept us from, and those things, those good things that God has given unto us. But the problem that he has experienced is it humbles him. He repents, and he returns home with the intention of being one of his father's servants. He's not even wanting to be called his father's son anymore. But the father, hallelujah, he sees his son from afar off, just like God sees us from afar off, and he immediately welcomes him back. That's what God does to us. No matter where we go, whether we stray or not, God will welcome us back, hallelujah, into the kingdom. So this parable lets us know that no matter what you've done, hallelujah, no matter what you've said, no matter what action you've taken that may have caused harm even to somebody else, God is a forgiving God, and he will welcome you back. God wants us to repent and turn from our wicked ways. Hallelujah. He won't give up on you, so don't you give up on God. And thank him for keeping you from what you almost did. I think about the song that Kurt Carr used to sing. He said, "I almost gave up. I was right at the edge of a breakthrough, but I couldn't see it." He said, "The devil really had me, but Jesus came and grabbed me, and he held me close so I wouldn't let go. God's mercy kept me." God's mercy will keep you, so don't let go. And then Kurt Carr goes on to say, he said, "I felt like I just couldn't take life anymore." He said, "My problems had me bound, depression weighed me down. But God held me close so I would not let go. God's mercy, hallelujah, kept me so I wouldn't let go." So because God has kept you, because God has blessed you, because God is keeping you right now, and I'm talking to somebody today that might there might be something that you almost did, but looking back into that restrictiveness of your life, don't worry about what you almost did. Look at what you can do today when you give your life to Christ and make Jesus your first choice and not your last chance. This is Elder Bernardo Wiley. 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And know that faith cometh by hearing, and hearing of the Word of God. In Jesus' name, amen.
0: 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In Jesus' name, amen.

who is just like me, tired of running away from God, slipping and sliding, peeping and hiding. Well, if there is, this song is for you. This is my testimony.

0: 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It's Moses Tyson, Near the Cross. 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
1: In your life, wondering, will I make it through? All you have to do is ride out.

Well, if you're looking for some cheap laughs and wouldn't mind finding a bargain today, the Marketplace is just for you. And hey, you're in luck. It's about to begin. 434-797-1266, 797-2265. That'll get you in here. But first, let's lay down some ground rules. Businesses, stay away. Plus, we don't allow services. So the Marketplace isn't where you need to find spare work, but be sure to stay listening in because putting a job on that needs to be fulfilled is allowed, so someone may be looking for what you do. Also, we ask you don't sell firewood or handheld firearms. Other than that, please keep your list as brief as possible, maybe 4 to 6 items or so. Put as many cars on as you like. Call as much as you want within the week. And be sure to have fun. We wouldn't want it any other way. Once again, the Marketplace is going to be starting up in just a second, so stick around.

0: comment, please don't forget, we are always connected at Facebook at WDVA. All right, studio lines, yes, they're open, 797-1266 and 797-2265. Go ahead, call me up. Love to get your items on the air at WDVA. All right, let's get started. On the marketplace, we have a young lady. She is a single mom. She's looking to buy a good used lawnmower in good condition. She's got a budget of $45. If you have one and it's in good condition, you want to let her have it, here's the phone number to call. She's able to spend about $45 on it. Phone number is 434-314-0448. All right, that phone number again is 434-314-0448. Give her a call, okay? All right. Also in the marketplace, we've got a pocket bully dog. It needs a new home. It's brown and black in color. It's about a year old. Now, they do have papers on it. They purchased this puppy for about $1,400. They're willing to take $1,000 for it. They also have a very nice gray sectional couch. It seats eight, has a footrest, and it is in great condition. They say they'll take $600 for it. Interested? Here's the phone number, 434-357-7291. All right, the phone number again is 434-357-7291. Also in the marketplace, here's a white 13 cubic foot refrigerator. It would be great for a shop or a garage. They say they'll take $150 for it. Also, they've got a full-size antique metal bed with springs. $200 they'll take for it. They've got a cherry wood five-drawer chester drawer. $125 will get you that. They've got a pair of burgundy wing-back chairs in great condition. $150, that's what they're asking. They also have a 1970s Coke machine. It has the pull-out doors on the side. They say they'll take $200 for that. All right, here's the phone number, 434-429-0786. That number again is 434-429-0786. All right, let's go to the phones and start taking some calls. Good morning. You're on the air with the Marketplace.
1: Good morning. How you doing?
0: I'm fine. How about you, sir?
1: Yes, sir. I have some two things for sale.
0: Okay.
1: Things I'm looking for. First, I have a white Whirlpool electric dryer. The heat runs good. I'm asking $250 for the next thing I have a small to medium sized chest deep freezer. It's white in color. Runs good. I'm asking $125 for it.
0: Hold it. You say 125?
1: Yes, sir.
0: Okay, go ahead.
1: The next thing I have a large to medium size and white microwave for a turntable. I'm asking $45 for it. Everything works good. And I have that black double refrigerator, black and stainless steel. I'm asking $250 for it.
0: $250? You said $250?
1: Yes, sir.
0: Okay, and what else?
1: I'm looking to buy some rope. Anybody have some extra rope? Like holding, let down trees down, you cut them, limbs down, the rope. Or anybody have some laying around they're not using, you want to sell it, I'll buy it, or I have to go buy me something new.
0: Okay.
1: Just asking if somebody might have some. And the last thing, I still cut down trees, clean it up. Rental properties and lots, other properties. For more information, give me a call at 434-441-1364.
0: Okay, the phone number is 434-441-1364.
1: Yes, sir. Thank you. Have a good day. Blessings.
0: You be blessed as well, okay? Mm-hmm. All right. You heard the gentleman there. He's got the white Whirlpool refrigerator. It's in excellent condition. And he says, that's a dryer there. It's an electric dryer.

0: Whirlpool, wants $250 for it. He's got a small chest type freezer. It's white in color, wants $125 for that. He's got the white microwave with a turntable. It's a miniature one. $25 he wants for that. He's got that black double door refrigerator. It's black and stainless steel. It says he'll take $150 for that. And he's wanting to buy some rope. And he's still cutting down trees and stuff like that. And also clean off lots and all, too. You can reach him at 434-441-1364. Here's the number again, 434-441-1364. We'll take another call. Good morning. You're on the air with the Marketplace.
1: Good morning, sir. How are you doing?
0: I'm fine. How about you, sir?
1: I'm doing fairly well.
0: Good.
1: I have a riding lawnmower for sale.
0: Mm-hmm.
1: Also, I have weed eaters and leaf blowers.
0: Mm-hmm.
1: And I got a 1998 Ford Ranger truck, four-wheel drive, five-speed.
0: Okay.
1: And I still have the bedroom suit for sale.
0: Okay.
1: Okay, that'll be all. My number is 434-250-3128.
0: All right, now, did I hear you say the number is 434-250-3128?
1: Yes, sir.
0: Okay, got it. Thank you, sir, and you be blessed, okay?
1: Have a blessed day to you, brother.
0: All right, thank you, sir. All right, you heard the gentleman there. Okay, he's got the riding lawnmower. He's also got some weed eaters, and he's got the leaf blower. And he's got that 1998 Ford Ranger pickup truck. It's a four-wheel drive, five-speed. All this is for sale. He's got that bedroom suit for sale, too. You can reach him at 434-250-3128 if you're interested in any of the items he's got for sale. All right, that phone number again is 434-250-3128. We're still on the air with the Marketplace. Let's take another call. Good morning. You're on the air with the Marketplace.
2: Good morning, Mr. Cameron.
0: Good morning. How are you?
2: Okay. Doing good.
0: Good.
2: I have a electric wheelchair in good condition for $500.
0: Okay.
2: And I am looking for a Hoyer lift. I know that someone probably called in. I don't know if it was like last week or so with the Hoyer lift. So if that person still has that Hoyer lift available and I could call that person, that would be wonderful.
0: Hold on just a moment, because I think I've got a number for someone that has one, and they've had this for quite some time.
2: Good.
0: And I know that it's in good condition, too. Now, here's the deal.
2: Fantastic.
0: Here's the deal. She actually bought all this stuff for her husband because she thought that he was going to be staying at home. But unfortunately, he's in a living facility, and he's going to be there for a while. So now she's got to, you know, get rid of it. So actually, this would help you and her out. So
2: it would be a win-win for both of us.
0: That's what I'm talking about. Okay, here's her number. You ready?
2: Yes, sir.
0: That number is 434.
2: Okay.
0: 314.
2: Okay.
0: 0576.
2: 0576 is 434-314-0576.
0: Yes, and her name is Emma J.
2: Emma J.
0: Mm-hmm.
2: Fantastic. Thank you so much, Mr. Cameron, for everything that you do. We really appreciate you in the community.
0: Well, thank you. I appreciate everybody else, too. And, you know, if it's all God.
2: Yes, indeed it is.
0: It's all God.
2: Yes,
0: okay.
2: Indeed. Thank you. Have a blessed day.
0: Thank you. You be blessed as well, okay?
2: Okay.
0: All right.
2: Bye.
0: Uh-huh. All right, you heard the young lady there. She's looking for a Hoyer lift. I gave her a number there she can call. Hope that works out for her. And she also has an item for sale here, and she's only wanting $500 for it. Okay. You need to call her. All right? Oh, I didn't get her number. She didn't leave me her number. Hopefully, she's going to call me back. Let's see if this is her as soon as they release that line. Okay? I think she probably realized she didn't leave me the number. Good morning. You're on the air with the Marketplace.
1: Well, Lord, that was fast this morning for a Monday morning.
0: Well, actually, I was expecting somebody else because they didn't leave their number, and I need to get their number. But go ahead. How you doing, Rusty?
1: Okay. I still had the regular stuff out in my front yard, garage sale stuff, regular stuff. People want to come by and look. I won't explain it all. They just come back, check me out, what I've got out there. And I'm going to have some more coming up Fridays, and 50 pounds of jewelry and some jewelry boxes and a lot more. So it's going to be out there Friday. So I have
0: you say 50 more pounds?
1: 50 pounds, yeah.
0: Of jewelry?
1: Of jewelry, yeah, but I ain't down in the coast.
0: Out there on blankets in your yard?
1: It's going to be in my front yard. People come by and take a look.
0: Okay. All right.
1: So I'm going to have that jewelry boxes and more stuff, whatever else she's got for me.
0: Okay.
1: And, anyway, to step out in the yard, I've got one of these iron beds. It's like you open up both sections and let it stretch it straight out and put a mattress on it, a box between the mattress on it. I'm going to sell that. Somebody would be interested in that.
0: Are you talking about like a fold-up bed?
1: It's like a fold, kind of like a fold-up iron bed, yeah.
0: Okay, all right.
1: It's solid iron.
0: Mm-hmm.
1: Somebody's looking for one out there to put a bed, about spring mattress on it. It's brand new. It's nothing new.
0: Mm-hmm.
1: And still have the $50. I still have the Canada $50 bill. I have the two bags of Pettigrew dog food. I got both bags of them still. I had to call one time, but nobody come looking. You know, told me I'd be here to get it, and never showed up. So I still got 2 pounds. Two bags of dog food.
0: Mm-hmm.
1: I'll be interested in that.
0: Mm-hmm.
1: And the raisins and the tricycle wagons and greenhouse and all kinds of other stuff I'm looking for. If anybody's got any. And they can call me at 336-432-5482. I'll come by 102 Justin Drive. It's off the narrow gauge road here in Reed.
0: Okay, phone number is 336-432-5482.
1: Yeah, 336-432-5482.
0: All right, I got it. Thank you so much, and you be blessed, okay?
1: You be blessed today, too, buddy.
0: All right, now. All right, that's Rusty calling in from Reedsville, North Carolina. All right? He's got all that yard stuff out there for sale. I got that iron bed out there, too. Still looking for the California raisins and the bounce house. He says he's got two. Yeah, a lot of stuff out there. Got two bags of that dog food. That's that Pettigrew dog food. It says his aunt's going to bring him 50 pounds. His aunt's going to bring him 50 pounds of jewelry. All that's out in his front yard. On blankets. All right, the phone number to call is 336-432-5482. Let me give that number again. That's 336-432-5482. Again, that number is 336-432-5482. All right, we've got to take a break and acknowledge some sponsors. We'll do that and come right back at WDVA.
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0: 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Let's take another call. Good morning, you're on the air with the Marketplace. Hello?
12: Yeah, hello?
0: Go ahead, you're on the air.
12: I got a 6x12 trailer that I want to sell. It just needs a few welded spots, somebody not weld good. Just need some hinges on the tailgate. Just a little, few little spots welded on it. Maybe place some boards or something. But I'll take, Nick, just call me. Just call me at 434-314.
0: Wait. Hold it. I'm not getting that number. Give me that number again, please.
12: Turn that out, Dan. 434.
0: Mm-hmm.
12: 314.
0: Mm-hmm.
12: 0869.
0: All right, did I hear you say the number was 434-314-0869?
12: That's correct.
0: Got it. Thank you, sir, and you be blessed, okay?
12: All right, thank you.
0: All right, you heard the gentleman. He's got a 6x12-foot trailer. There are a few spots on it that need a little bit of welding. Other than that, it's okay. Now, you can call him, and he'll give you the price. That number is 434-314-0869. I'll give you that number again. 434-314-0869. Let's take another call. Good morning. You're on the air with the Marketplace.
13: Good morning. How you doing?
0: I'm fine. How about you?
13: Doing good. I can't complain.
0: Good.
13: Thank you.
0: Glad to hear that.
13: Thank you. I was calling. I had a couple things I wanted to put on the Marketplace. I got a, it's like a puffer jacket.
0: Like a what now?
13: Right. It's a puffer jacket, like a, I can't explain it, but it's kind of like a big coat.
0: I know what you're talking about.
13: Okay, got the Rugrats cartoon characters on it, outside of it, and then the inside of it is white. And I also have some Nike Dunks, the black and white Nike Dunks, size 10, or 10 and a half, big. They mean to.
0: Mm-hmm.
13: And I have some kittens, some small kittens. for sale as well.
0: Mm-hmm. About how old are these kittens?
13: They're only a couple weeks old.
0: Okay.
13: One is white and one is like a little tiger in the face.
0: So and, you would say it's striped?
13: Yeah, I would say that.
0: Okay. So one's white and the other one is striped. Okay.
13: Uh-huh. And then they got the cages to come with it as well.
0: Mm-hmm.
13: Letting them go for a little nothing.
0: Okay.
13: And, I also have the let-out bed, the couch let-out bed. And I was looking for 100 for that. It got the mattress and everything to it.
0: Mm-hmm.
13: But if you're interested in any of those things, my number is 434-370-4530.
0: Okay, phone number is 434-370-4530.
13: Correct.
0: Got it. Thank you, ma'am, and you be blessed, okay?
13: You as well.
0: All right, okay. All right, you heard her. She's got that puffer jacket, and it has the Rugrat characters on the outside. It's white on the inside. Got those Nike Dumps, the men's Nike shoes, size 10 and 10 and a half. Got some kittens. They're about 2 weeks old. One is white, and the other one is kind of striped. She's, as she puts it, looks like a tiger in the face. The cage comes with it. Also, she's got that couch bed. Got the mattress with it. She's asking $100 for it. Here's her number, 434-370-4530. Again, 434-370-4530. Good morning. You're on the air with the Marketplace.
14: Okay, I'd like to put a few things on, please.
0: Go right ahead on.
14: Okay, I have a lot of wall pictures. Some are home interior, and some are new, and some are used.
0: Mm-hmm.
14: And I have a beach picture in that that's a large frame. It's real pretty.
0: Mm-hmm.
14: Okay, I have a child's high chair, and I also have a crock pot that is new in the box, and my husband has a tire that's like new, a 215, 60 or 16, and I have some children's clothes and some adult also. If anyone is interested, they can call 724-4427.
0: All right. Now, did I hear you say the number is 724-4427?
14: That's correct.
0: I got it. Thank you so much, ma'am. Okay?
14: Thank you. Bye-bye.
0: All right. All right. Be blessed. Okay? By the way, excuse me. I'm going to recap her in just a moment. Our mayor, Alonzo Jones, is just in the studio. Glad to see him as always. And by the way, don't forget, early voting starts this coming Friday. Get out to the polls and vote. This is a very important election coming up. So please get out and vote. You know, he was talking about a lot, about voting quite a bit up until November 3rd, which is going to be Super Tuesday. All right, the young lady says she's got the wallpaper. Some wall pictures, rather. I am sorry. Home decorated. Some of these are home decorated pictures. Some are new, some are used. Got a picture of a beach as well. She's got a high chair for a child. She's got a crock pot that's brand new and still in the box. Her husband has that tire. It's a P215 60R16. It's like new. And she's got some clothes there. These are children's clothes and some dolls as well. Interested in any of these items, give her a call at 724-4427. Here's that number one more time, 724-4427. Give her a call. All right. Oops, I'm looking at the time, and it's time for us to take another break and acknowledge some more sponsors, so we'll do that and come right back at WDVA.
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0: We're back with the Marketplace of Great Gospel, 12:50 a.m. WDVA. Let's go back to the phones. Good morning. You're on the air with the Marketplace.
1: Good morning again, Mr. Cameron. How are you?
0: I'm fine. And you?
1: Okay. I do apologize. I forgot to leave my number. I was the lady that was calling about the Hoyer list.
0: Yes, ma'am.
1: And I forgot to leave my number.
0: I know. And I'm ready to take it right now.
1: Okay. It is 434.
0: Mm-hmm. 770-2157.
1: Okay.
0: 434-710-2157. So again, it's 434-770-2157.
1: Okay, I got it. Yes, sir.
0: Okay, that's four.
1: Right. And I had a chance just to talk to Miss Emma J just a few minutes ago, and thank you again.
0: You're so welcome. Does she still have it?
1: Yes, she does, and I'm on my way to get it.
0: Okay, great. I am so happy for the both of you.
1: Okay, thank you.
0: All right, be blessed now.
1: You too, man. Bye-bye.
0: Right. Uh-huh. Okay, see how that worked. Ain't God good? All right, let's take another phone call. Good morning. You're on the air with the Marketplace.
2: Good morning.
0: Good morning.
2: Would like to do some exterior painting or inside painting.
0: Mm-hmm.
2: Exterior painting, very reasonable, just looking to stay busy.
0: Mm-hmm.
2: Also, some light plumbing. You have a vanity or sink or something you want switched out or... lines replaced can take care of that.
0: Mm-hmm.
2: Hot water tanks also. Hot water tanks, electric or gas.
0: Mm-hmm.
2: And you can reach me at 728-1073.
0: All right, that phone number is 728-1073.
2: Yes, sir. Thank you.
0: You're welcome. Now, let me ask you a question. You are a handyman, right?
2: Yes.
0: You do any electrical work?
2: Everything from ceiling fans to some lighting.
0: All right, some lighting. Okay. Reason I'm asking, because I have a light switch in the downstairs half bath that's not working. I know it's not the bulb because the bulb has been changed. It is the light switch itself. It's not working. And in the Gretna area, way out in the northern end of Pennsylvania County, it is hard as I don't know what to get an electrician out there.
2: Oh, yeah. Yeah. If they do come out, they're going to charge an arm and a leg. So.
0: Do you know anybody in that area that might be able to do that?
2: I could check around and get back with you.
0: Okay. I appreciate that, okay?
2: Yep. Thank you.
0: Thank you, sir. All right. He's looking to do some painting inside and out also, some light plumbing. And it's just stuff that stays busy. You can reach him at 728-1073. Let me give you that number again. It's 728-1073. Let's take another phone call. Good morning. You're on the air with the Marketplace.
3: Good morning, Lee. How are you doing?
0: Jerry, how you doing, man?
3: Pardon?
0: I said, how you doing, Jerry?
3: I'm doing fine, thanks. How you doing?
0: I cannot complain.
3: That's good. All right, I'm going to try these things again today. I've been out there working. More didn't want to crank up, and I had to work on it. I said, I got to stop coming in and get on this thing.
0: Okay.
3: Still got the shuttles that come by the weave room and dam room of mills.
0: Mm-hmm.
3: Somebody call, and we'll discuss the price on that, see what we can work out on that. Then I have got the wooden walking canes for $10 each.
0: Mm-hmm.
3: I have got the birdhouses, $12 each.
0: Mm-hmm.
3: I have got the hard plastic spray tank for $25.
0: Mm-hmm.
3: I have got the mini football helmets for $1.58. And last of all, I still got the trees up there. If somebody wants to cut them down for firewood, more than glad to let them do it. And it ain't no danger of them falling nowhere but on the ground. Just cut them. I'm worried about the brush. They get all the wood off. I'll get the brush up in a pile and burn it up or haul it off and do something. Anyway.
0: Okay.
3: And this free, the wood's free, if somebody wants to cut it down.
0: Mm-hmm.
3: And anybody's interested in any of this stuff, and give me a call at 434-685-3504.
0: Okay, that phone number is 434-685-3504.
3: That's correct.
0: Got it. Thank you, Jerry.
3: Thank you, Lee. Have a blessed day.
0: You be blessed as well, okay?
3: All right, thank you.
0: All right, okay. That's my buddy Jerry there. All right, now, Jerry still has the shuttles that came out of Dan River Mills. He's still got the wooden canes that he carved out of wood himself. Those are $10 each. Now, in terms of the shuttles, he says you'll have to take a look at them and make him an offer. He's got the birdhouses he also carved out of wood. Those are $12 each. He's got the spray tank. It's made of plastic. $25. Got that hose on it, too, and a little pump. He's got the miniature professional football helmets of all the teams. Those are about $1.50 or something like that. Also, he's got about 5 or 6 trees once cut down. Now, in terms of these trees, they're all hardwood, like oak, stuff like that. The kind that put out some good heat. Here's the thing. If you need some help cutting them up and loading them, he'll be glad to do that. He's not going to charge you anything. He wants them cut down. He wants them moved. He says he's going to give it to you for firewood. Don't worry about the brush, he says. Later on, he can take that off and burn it, do whatever he's going to do with it. Jerry can be reached at 434-685-3504. Here's that number again, 434-685-3504. We'll take another call. Good morning. You're on the air with the Marketplace.
4: Good morning, Lee. How are you?
0: Gaynell, I'm fine. How about you?
4: I'm doing fine.
0: Good.
4: Lee, I want to put on this morning that I still have some designer brooches, and these are pins that you pin on your clothes.
0: Mm-hmm.
4: I have the designer bracelets, necklace, and I think I got about 5 LV bags left. Don't have any more cologne, women's or men's, sold out of that.
0: Excuse me.
4: You okay?
0: I'm good. Thank you.
4: Okay.
0: You make it sound like you're not going to get any more cologne.
4: I am, but it may be a month or two.
0: Okay.
4: I get some more. Yeah,
0: okay.
4: I'm going to get some more, but I just sold out of what I had.
0: Okay.
4: Right now.
0: All right.
4: I still have the men's suits, all sizes.
0: Mm-hmm.
4: I have a few of the men's shoes left. Still have the ladies' children, all that stuff, clothes.
0: By the way, in terms of the men's suits, did you ever check and see if you had any 40 long?
4: Me, I think I do.
0: Mm-hmm.
4: I think I do.
0: Okay.
4: But I'll recheck again and let you know.
0: Okay, all right.
4: I think I do. I know I got 44.
0: No, 44 is going to be too big for me.
4: Yeah, but I'll check to see if I have any 40.
0: Okay.
4: Yeah.
0: All right.
4: Ready, and I thank you so much.
0: All right, now, does James still have the cowboy hats?
4: We have probably about 5 of those left, yes.
0: Okay, and the phone number is 434-203-9773.
4: Yes, sir.
0: Got it.
4: Thank you, Lee.
0: Thank you, and you be blessed, okay?
4: Okay, you too.
0: All right. Okay, that's Gaynell calling in, and she's got a few more of those Louis Vuitton handbags, as she called them, LV bags. She's out of the perfume and the cologne for a month or two. Everything else she's still got. She's got the designer bracelets, brooches, and necklaces, too. Okay? So that's jewelry. Still got the men's suits. She's going to check and see if she's got any 40 longs. Got the jeans for both men, women, and children. Her husband still has the cowboy hats for both men and women. Let's see. She didn't mention this, but I'm sure she still got the summer shorts. And, yeah, it's still hot enough to wear shorts. The ladies' tops and so forth, too, and a few capris. All right, anyway. Oh, yeah, don't forget, she got the 2X clothes, some 3X clothes, tops, skirts, and all that stuff, too, and even some pants. Now, here's the thing. You can reach them at 434-203-9773. That number again is 434-203-9773. We're going to take a break, acknowledge some sponsors, and come right back at WDVA.
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0: 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Now, if you're interested in any of these items, give her a call. The number is 434-791-2879. The number again is 434-791-2879. All right. What else do we have in the marketplace? 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All right, any, if you're interested in any of these items, and it says serious inquiries only, call Dwayne at 804-437-3501. Here's the number again, 804-437-3501. All right, this is the last phone call we're going to be able to take. Good morning. You're on the air with the Marketplace. Good morning. You're on the air with the Marketplace. All right. They hung up, so obviously they don't want anything. All right. Helen Poole's list. All right. There they go again. Good morning. You're on the air with the Marketplace.
16: Yes. Good morning. How are you doing?
0: I'm fine. How are you?
16: I'm pretty good. It's a pretty nice day outside.
0: Absolutely. I can't even talk now. Actually, it's a beautiful day.
16: Yeah, it is a beautiful day. It really is.
0: Mm-hmm.
16: It really is. I got a Whirlpool electric clothes dry for sale, $80. Works good.
0: Mm-hmm.
16: And the number is 36-891-8102.
0: Let me see if I got this number right. Is that 336-891-8102?
16: Yeah, that's right.
0: I got it then. Okay?
16: Have a good day.
0: You be blessed, okay?
16: You too.
0: All right. Uh-huh. Okay, she's got the Whirlpool dryer. Works good. It's electric. Wants $80 for it. And you can reach him at 336-891-8102. Let me get that number again, 336-891-8102. All right, looks like that's just going to about do it for the Marketplace for the day. Oh, yeah, I was going to give you Helen Poole's list, and here it is. All right, now, Helen, her husband still has the 2-ply vinyl replacement window, 54 inches by 28 inches, wants $30 for that. She's still looking for 2 sewing machines for a couple of people she's trying to teach how to sew. That's her legacy. She wants to leave that skill behind for others, okay? Also, she knows someone in the Ringgold area that needs a sitter. Now, make sure that you call her at this number, 434-429-8638. That number again is 434-429-8638. All right. That's about all the time we've got for the Marketplace for this marvelous Monday at Great Gospel, 1250 AM WDVA, streaming at WDVAradio.com. We'll take our final commercial break, and then we'll come back and close it out for this Monday at Great Gospel, 1250 AM WDVA.
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2: Well, I'll tell you a story now. About a man. Called Shouting John. John joined a dead church. 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

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Well,

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It's time for the Bible Tribute. But first, I want to let you know it is 87 gorgeous degrees outside. That's right. 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

it's time for Bible trivia. And these are the rules. If you have won within the last 30 days, you do not qualify. But if you win, you'll get a Whiting sandwich from Seafood and More, located right here on South Main Street. So I need you to get ready. And here we go. The question is, who was the priest of Bethel during the time of Amos? Once again, that question is, who was the priest of Bethel during the time of Amos? If you think you know that answer, you can call me at 797-1266, 797-2265. Again, those numbers are 797-1266 or 797-2265. Who was the priest of Bethel during the time of Amos? I'll wait your call.

0: Good morning. Good afternoon, it is now. WTBA. Who am I talking to?
1: Phyllis Morton.
0: Well, Miss Phyllis, do you think you know the answer to this Bible trivia question? Who was the priest of Bethel during the time of Amos?
1: I hope I say the pronunciation right. Amaziah?
0: You said it exactly right. I had to Google it, so I made sure I pronounced it right. And you are the winner. And that's actually, if anybody have any questions, that's actually found in the book of Amos, chapter 7, verse 10. Okay, if you will hold on, I need to get some more information. But meanwhile, I want to ask you a very serious question. Who just made you an easy winner?
1: WTBA.
0: All right, now. Hold on one second, okay?
1: Okay.

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1: 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Let us exalt his name.
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2: I do want to let you know that it's the church that has left the building, taking the church beyond the walls. This is a musical. The musical guest will be the Disciple Heirs, along with other groups. It's free food. And when? I'm so glad you asked. September the 19th at 12 noon at the Silas Moore Memorial Park. This is on Clement Street in Chatham, Virginia. Delivering the Words, it is sponsored by the Power of Deliverance Apostolic Church in Chatham, New Beginnings in Christ Ministry, and also in Chatham. All you got to do is just come and enjoy the Word, the music, and the food. Thank you for allowing us to be a part of your day here at Great Gospel. I got coming to you now, Lee Wims, and another blessing. Well, you know what? Let's just do Shirley back to back. Why not? It's Tuesday. No, it's not. It's Monday. I got you. I got you going, didn't I? Lee Wims, another blessing.

Lee Williams and Marvin Williams, another blessing. If you don't think he has blessed you, you woke up this morning. If you don't think it was another blessing, you still woke up this morning. We thank you for allowing us to be a part of your day, whether it's at your job, at your home, while you're driving, wherever you're listening to 1250, that's that AM dial. We appreciate you. We want you to know we love you. And we thank you. I got coming up now, Reverend Matthew Mickens. Reverend Cab, I want to send this out to you. Miss Phyllis, you said that you had a past anniversary. I want to send it out to you. All the radio listening audience, exactly. Suffer too long. He won't let you suffer too long doing just

0: 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Brookdale Bluegrass Festival, free to the public. 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This will take place at 149 Executive Court, Danville, Virginia. Prostate Cancer Awareness, September the 27th at 3 p.m. at the Benham Memorial Missionary Baptist Church, located 165 Levinton Street, in honor of Michael Stevens, Sr. This is organized by his wife, Dolly Stevens. Come get some information and give God glory. Together we can make a difference. These are the community events for this week. 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
1: Okay, these are the rules. Number one, all announcements must be either mailed, emailed, or delivered to our studios in person on or no later than 1 to 2 weeks on Monday prior to the date of the event. No exceptions. Number two, we will not take community bulletin announcements over the phone. No exceptions. Number three, any announcement received later than that will be omitted from the community bulletin. Number four, you must notify our studios no later than 12 noon on the Monday before the date of the event if there is a correction. It's your responsibility to provide us with the correct information. 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

0: Matthew 4 and 4 reads, "Men shall not live by bread alone, but by every word that proceeds out of the mouth of God." 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God's Word is a sure and stable foundation to sustain us in our daily walk in these uncharted times. 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I'll be sharing a Bible verse and brief exhortation on the Word of God to give encouragement, explanation, and enlightenment to strengthen and inspire you as we both journey through these perilous waters of life. Isaiah 40 and 8 says, "The grass withereth, the flower fadeth, but the word of our God shall stand forever." 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

and we give God glory. Somebody raise up a praise and shake this place real quick. Yeah, yeah. Hallelujah. The song says,

Donnie McClurkin. There is a God at Great Gospel 1250 AM WDVA. I got coming to you now that's going to take us to, well, the top of the hour. Blessed by four, humility. Do enjoy it.

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1: Good afternoon, Danville. As always, we start off with a word of prayer. Dear Heavenly Father, we thank you for this day, another day that you blessed us and allow us to see. And we ask that your spirit be in the midst and let it lead and guide us into all truths. This we pray in Jesus' name. Amen. Okay, this afternoon, we're going to talk about what's going on. And what I mean by that is somebody, maybe you just joined the church, or maybe you fell off and you're coming back to the church, and you're wondering, why are you struggling? What's going on in my life? Well, as always, we go to the Word of God. We go to Ephesians, the 6th chapter, and at the 12th verse. For our struggle is not against flesh and blood, but against the rulers, against the powers, against the world forces of this darkness, against the spiritual forces of wickedness in heavenly places. See, I'm going to repeat the first verse. For our struggle is not against flesh and blood. So your struggle is not what you see, but what you can't see. This is called spiritual warfare. And spiritual warfare is real. And in the day and times we live in, as we get closer to Jesus' return, Satan and his demons are busy. People thinking because I go to church that everything's supposed to be hunky-dory. No. In a lot of cases, things will get worse. I'm here to tell you that. Because when you have accepted Christ, when you're called by him, you have a target on your back. You're going through something on your job. You've been in a situation where something went down on your job. You ain't had nothing to do with it, but yet you get the blame. And Satan does his best work, not in the clubs, not in the bars, but in the churches. I'm here to tell you. The clubs, the bars, and all that, that's his house. He does his work in God's house. There are a lot of ministries that have been destroyed because they didn't understand spiritual warfare. They couldn't discern. Because the devil goes to church every Sunday. Somebody walks in with him. And you got a lot of people that are working for the devil. They don't realize it. They don't realize what they're doing. There was a point in time in your life when you was working for the devil. Because when you have not accepted Christ as your Lord and Savior, you're either on his side or you're on the devil's side. That's just a fact. There ain't no in between. But like I said, a lot of people don't preach spiritual warfare. See, we want to run up and down the aisles and jump and shout. But there's a world out here that you got to deal with. And it's a demonic world. There are more demons in this world than there are saved folks. They don't take time off. There ain't no weekend off, day off. Let me go to the book of Peter. Second book of Peter. At the 4th verse. For if God did not spare angels when they sinned, but cast them into hell and committed them to the pits of darkness reserved for judgment. There's demons, all they are is fallen angels. He has some that are in hell right now in chains until the day of judgment. They can't be released in the earth atmosphere because they're too bad. This is how serious spiritual warfare is. This thing is for real. And you got people, oh, I don't want to talk about the devil. You need to talk about him because you need to understand what you're dealing with. Now let's go to 1 Peter, the 5th chapter, and we're going to go to the 8th verse. He said, be of sober spirit and be on the alert. Your adversary, the devil, prowls like a roaring lion seeking someone to devour. Now, it says, be on the alert. Because he's like a lion. A lion is not the strongest. A lion is not the fastest. But what makes the lion the king of the jungle? Because they are skilled hunters. Very skilled hunters. And they hunt in packs. That's how demons do it. They are very skilled, probably the best hunters in the animal kingdom. And you need to be on the alert. That's what the Bible says. Now we're going to go to John, the 17th chapter. And we're going to start at 14th verse. I have given them your word, which is Jesus. I have given them myself. And the world has hated them because they are not of the world, even as I am not of the world. Verse 15, I do not ask that you take them out of the world, but that you keep them from the evil world. They are not of the world, even as I am not of the world. See, we're not of the world. This is why you got a target on your back. You belong to Christ. That's why he said, I pray that he keep you from the devil. Because the devil has an all-out war. He has an all-out war against the people of God. Let's go to John, the 15th chapter, at the 19th verse. And it reads like this. If you were of the world would love its own. But because you are not of the world, but I have chose you out of the world, because of this, the world hates you. That's what I just told you. They hate us because of Christ. Remember the word that I said to you. A slave is not greater than his master. If they persecute me, they will also persecute you. If they keep my word, they will also keep yours also. That's the reason why you're being persecuted. Because we belong to Christ. And that puts a target on our backs. That puts a target. And no matter what you do, you belong to him. Like I said, you're going to go into situations. Things that happen on your job, in the church. You ain't got nothing to do. Why is this happening to me? Spiritual warfare. Let me show you how powerful this is. Before Jesus was born, or the time that he was born, we know King Herod sent the wise men to him. Now, why would King Herod send the wise men to the baby Jesus? Satan wanted him killed. He wanted him killed. And when the wise men didn't come back, King Herod killed all the babies that were 2 years old and under. This is real. This is real. Because he was trying to stop God's plan. He was trying to stop God's plan, and 144,000 babies were killed. Spiritual warfare, this is not a game. And like I said, a lot of people don't understand it. You got people that don't like to talk about it. You have to. You have to. You have to understand and learn. I had to learn. Because there was a time when I was going through things, I couldn't understand it. But now I do. Spiritual warfare. It wasn't a person, but it was the spirit behind the person. I had someone that come up to me and say, Elder White, I understand this. And he said, I look at the spirit behind the person. Let's go back to Ephesians. And we're going to go to the 6th chapter again at the 10th verse. Finally, be strong in the Lord and in the strength of his might. Put on the whole armor of God so that you will be able to stand firm against the schemes of the devil. Now, the Bible likened this to a war. And if you know anything about war, war is not pretty. That's why he said, put on the whole armor of God, because this is a war. We look at what's happened over there and the Palestinians, all those innocent babies and people being killed, demonic. Innocent people being killed. The devil has no care for life itself. If he could, he'll wipe this whole world out. The devil has no care. If we know the story of Job, what Job went through. And Job didn't understand what he was going through. If we read the story of Job, he didn't understand it. Spiritual warfare. He was under attack. And Job was a righteous man. So when you go through something and you're under attack, don't think it's something that you have done. This is why we have to learn to be, to discern. Always sit and ask yourself, what is God trying to show me in this season? Because every time you go through something, when somebody go through something, the first thing, oh, what did you do wrong? You don't have to do nothing wrong. Job didn't do nothing wrong. But he was under attack. He was under spiritual warfare. The devil attacked him, and he was a righteous man. So you don't want to be discouraged because you're going through something. You have to seek the Father's wisdom, seek his advice. And what are you trying to show me? And when you think like that, you'll be better off. You won't be discouraged. Don't let the devil steal your joy, for the joy of the Lord is our strength.
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0: Daryl Howard Coleman, 59, of Ringo, Virginia, transitioned on Wednesday, September the 9th, at his residence. Born July the 17th, 1967, in Halifax County, he was a son of the late Wim Coleman Sr. and Hazel Hightower Coleman of Ringo, Virginia. He was married to Kimberly Davis Coleman, who survives. In addition to his wife of the residence and his mother of Ringo, survivors include two sons, Shane and Perry, one stepson, two grandchildren, one sister, and a host of other relatives and friends. In addition to his father, he was preceded in death by two brothers and two sisters. The funeral service will be conducted on tomorrow, September the 15th at 1 p.m. from the Chapel of Fisher and Watkins Funeral Home with Reverend Edward L. Pope, eulogist. Interment with military honors will follow in the Highland Burial Park. Visitation will be held on today between the hours of 5 and 7 p.m. from the Chapel of Fisher and Watkins Funeral Home. Fisher and Watkins Funeral Home is assisting the family. Barbara Jean Dalton Oliver, 90, affectionately known as Barbara, peacefully departed this earthly life on Friday, September the 4th in Virginia. She was born January the 12th, 1936 in Danville. She was the daughter of the late Wim Bolton and Maddie Price Bolton. She leaves to cherish her memories, her brothers, James, wife Nellie, Clarence, wife Yvette, her beloved sister-in-law, Doris Bolton, her caregivers, and a host of nieces, nephews, extended family members, and dear friends. In addition to her parents, she was preceded in death by an older sister, her younger brother, and a dear friend. A memorial celebration will be held on Saturday, September the 19th at 11 a.m. at the High Street Baptist Church, Danville, Virginia. Visitation will be held 1 hour prior to the service. The family respectfully asks for no visitors at this time. Fisher and Watkins Funeral Home is assisting the family. It is with profound sorrow that we announce the death of Mr. Timothy Deshaun Richards, 49, who passed away suddenly on Sunday, September the 6th. When arrangements are finalized, a list of survivors and service details will be announced. All arrangements are entrusted to Fulton Walton Funeral Home and Cremation Services, 219 Diller School Drive, Yanceyville, North Carolina. It is with profound sorrow that we announce the death of Mr. Gary Holloway, formerly of Caswell County, North Carolina. He passed away on Sunday, September the 6th. When arrangements are finalized, a list of survivors and service details will be announced. All arrangements are entrusted to Fulton Walton Funeral Home and Cremation Services, 219 Dillard School Drive, Yanceyville, North Carolina. It is with profound sorrow that we announce the death of Mr. Henry Thomas James of Pelham, North Carolina. He passed away on Wednesday, September the 9th. When arrangements are finalized, a list of survivors and service details will be announced. All arrangements are entrusted to Fulton Walton Funeral Home and Cremation Services, 219 Dillard School Drive, Yanceyville, North Carolina. Miss Mary Gwen Bigelow of Yanceyville, North Carolina, passed away on Thursday, September the 10th. At her residence. When arrangements are finalized, a list of survivors and service details will be announced. All arrangements are entrusted to Fulton Walton Funeral Home and Cremation Services, 219 Dillard School Drive, Yanceyville, North Carolina. It is with profound sorrow that we announce the death of Miss Jessie Petit Totten, 73, of Reesville, North Carolina. She passed away on Saturday, September the 12th, at her residence. When arrangements are finalized, a list of survivors and service details will be announced. All arrangements are entrusted to Fulton Walton Funeral Home and Cremation Services, 219 Dillard School Drive, Yanceyville, North Carolina. Miss Tina Dixon of Ruffin, North Carolina, entered into eternal rest on Thursday, September the 10th. She was born November the 12th, 1972 in Danville to Harold Dixon and Mary Elizabeth Slade Dixon. She was a beloved daughter, mother, sister, aunt, friend, whose presence brought love and special memories to the lives of those who knew her. She was a member of the Red Hill Missionary Baptist Church. She was preceded in death by her parents. Those left to cherish her precious memories are her two sons, Bryant Parker and Barkley Willer. She is also survived by her brother, James, two sisters, Tanya Dixon and Valanda Dixon, along with a host of nieces, nephews, two great nieces, four great nephews, aunts, uncles, and a host of other family and friends who will forever cherish her memories. You may continue. May the memory continue to bring comfort to those who mourn her passing and her life, to remember the love, generosity, and peace. Family visitation will be held on Friday, September the 18th, between the hours of 1 and 2 p.m. at the Red Hill Baptist Church in Pelham, North Carolina, prior to the funeral service, which will begin at 2 o'clock. 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
0: As always, we hear great gospel. Thank you for allowing us to be a part of your day. It is 90 degrees, but we want to send our prayers and our condolences to all the bereaved families. A lot of times we cannot express the words that will comfort you, but one thing for sure, we know a man who can. So we just ask you, even though you're going through your time of bereavement, just continue to press on and continue to trust God. I pray that this next election will comfort you in some way. The Texas Boys, pressing on.

0: Tyson, you got to move. When the Lord get ready, you got to move. 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The request lines are open at 797-126-6, 797-2265. Meanwhile, I had a call to come in, and the young lady wasn't even thinking about herself. She wants to send a selection out to all of those, all of us that are in worryation, all of us that is at our last, because we got to understand this month is suicide month. So we want to let you know that God is going to send a blessing. And then after the top of the hour, the Brooklyn All-Stars, I Found a Friend. But first, Lamar Brown and Anointed, sending a blessing my way.
1: Throughout these trying times, like my grandmama always taught me, she says, son, the quickest

0: Eric Waddell. I'm so glad I'm saved. Just a quick look with the weather forecast. Tonight, mostly clear with a low around 60 degrees. Northwest wind from around 6 miles per hour. On tomorrow, mostly sunny with a high near 87 degrees. Tomorrow night, clear with a low around 57. Projected high today is at 90, and we are at 90 degrees. Sunny and hot. Calm wind. And I'm telling you, it is still nice outside. As they always say, it's better to be on this side of the dirt. It is now time for the Bible verse of the day, sponsored by Towns Funeral Home. And the Bible verse of the day is by none other than Elder Stanley Cousins.
1: Welcome to the Bible verse of the day with Elder Stanley Cousins. The Bible verse of the day is found in the book of Isaiah, chapter 38 and verse 1. Thus saith the Lord, set your house in order, for you shall die and not live. The prophet Isaiah spoke these words to King Hezekiah, who had become sick unto the point of death. We need to understand that God desires for us to set our house in order. If you were told these same words today that Isaiah spoke to Hezekiah, set your

0: house in order, the next thing will be, is your house in order? God desires for us to make sure that we have our personal affairs, financial affairs, our final wishes, and everything in order. Some people think that they're never going to die, so they just don't bother to put things in place. There are so many families who are in disarray because a loved one passed away and they don't have their things in order. They don't know what to do with the estate. They don't know what to do. So therefore, you have families that are not speaking to each other or didn't know what to do, or they incur a cost because they now have to foot the bill for a funeral or burial and things of that nature. Setting our house in order means that we need to, whether we're old or young, to get things in place, to make sure that we have a relative or a trusted friend who will be able to take care of what we need to do. I know there are some people that I've encountered and they just said, I'm not even going to address it. I'm not even going to be dealing with it because I just don't want to even think that I'm going to be around. It's too depressing for me to be able to start talking about end of life and who gets what or that. But without having that in place, God desires for us to make sure that we have our house in order. Are your personal affairs in order? Do you have things in place as your health care? Do you know exactly, are your finances at a place to where you're making sure that you're not incurring every month going into the red, but that you're operating more in the black? All of these things reflect that we are being accountable and good stewards over what God has given us. Our lives matter, but one day we will have to leave this world. And some people, I think, are expecting to just wait on the rapture. But there are many people that's been waiting on it, and God has called them on home. So let's not just decide that, well, I don't need to take care of this or that. Because all of us have something that we need to be accountable for and to entrust to others. Whether you think you have a lot or you have very little, you have something that you need to be accountable for and to make sure that you leave entrusted to somebody should the Lord call you home. Many times, what catches us off guard is when somebody passes away unexpectedly. But again, setting our house in order and making sure that we have things in place shows that we've been a good steward over what God has blessed us to be able to have and to enjoy. Surely these last words, you shall die and not live, is something that we're going to have to deal with. At one point in time, we will transition, but making sure we have made preparations for our afterlife spiritually, but also in the physical and natural part, that we do exactly what needs to be done. We all should have a life insurance. We all should have something in place so that we don't burden others when the time comes that they would have to take care of final arrangements for us. We do know that there are some times that people just can't help the circumstances that they're in. And there's nothing wrong with trying to help others in a time of need. But ignoring and knowing that we have the ability to be able to get our affairs in order shows that we are showing God respect and that we are being good stewards over what God has entrusted to us. So, in other words, let's do what this word says. Set your house in order. Get things in proper perspective. And then it gives a peace of mind to know that everything that you have desired is being administered to, whether you're here or whether you have gone to be with the Lord. Stay in the face of God and journey well.
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1: 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The job reference number is 4044-755. Again, that number is 4044-755. 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
1: 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Hold to His Hand. 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

0: There's many things that we can complain about, but there are more things that we can give God praise for. I thank God for all of you today, and I want to say a special prayer before I preach this morning for all of you that are here.
1: Lord, I don't even know where to start anymore. There are days when breathing feels like work. 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And today I just need to say it. God, I'm not okay.

0: but sure. And that's enough. To turn.
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2: This gives me great spiritual delight to come to you once again by way of radio. Today, I wish to share with you a list of important things to remember. Number one, don't use time or words carelessly, for neither can be retrieved. Number two, look for opportunities to make people feel important. Number three, be open to new ideas. Number four, don't rain on other people's parades. Number five, set short-term and long-term goals. Number six, go the distance. When you accept a task, finish it. Number seven, don't be rushed into making an important decision. People will understand if you say, "I'd like a little more time to think it over." Number eight, never underestimate the power of a kind word or deed. Number nine, take care of your reputation. It's your most valuable asset. And finally, number 10, be kinder than necessary. Things to remember. Now may God bless you, my friends, until we come together again.
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1: difference. You're tuned in to the We Flow Ministries broadcast with Dr. Robin Saunders Owens. We believe through the teaching and preaching of the Word of God, you will be encouraged, your eyes of understanding will be enlightened, your faith will increase, and you will be empowered to walk in more victory. 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
2: Grace and peace from God our Father and our Lord and Savior Jesus Christ. This is the day that the Lord has made, and we will rejoice and be glad in it. I just want somebody to join me in telling God, thank you. Thank you, God, for allowing us to see another beautiful day. I am so happy to be in the studio today. And before we go into our prayer and our lesson focus today, I just want to give you a few reminders. I want to remind you today that God loves you unconditionally. God has not forgotten about you. With God, all things are possible to them who believe. And no matter what, I want to encourage you to keep trusting God. Before we go to our scripture today, let us pray. Lord God, our Heavenly Father, it's in the matchless name of Jesus that we come again, and we come with a heart of thanksgiving and a spirit of humility. Thank you, Father God, for your brand new mercies that we have not been consumed. And God, we just thank you, Father God, for your word. We know that your word is a lamp unto our feet and a light unto our path. And I pray in the name of Jesus that you would give the listening audience ears to hear what the Spirit of the Lord has to say to us. Lord God, give us a heart to receive your word. Oh God, give us a mind to obey. I pray right now that the words of my mouth and the meditation of my heart will be acceptable in thy sight, O Lord, thy strength and thy redeemer. We thank the Lord for another opportunity. We do not count it lightly to be even alive today, but we just bless God, Father God, for what he has done and all that he is yet to do. So if we think about the last time we were together, I don't know how many of you were taking notes, but even if you didn't take notes, I pray that you did hide that word in your heart that you may not sin against God. The last time we were together, God told me to encourage you and me to keep shining for Jesus. And one of the scriptures we used was St. John, the 8th chapter, verse 12. Where Jesus identifies himself, he said, I am the light of the world. He that followeth me shall not walk in darkness, but have the light of life. And we talked about that true and real living is living according to the word of God. That's what real life and real living is, when we walk according to the word of God. And not only did we go to that scripture, but we talked about Matthew 5, verses 14 through 16. And Jesus was letting the disciples and letting us who are believers know, ye are the light of the world. You and I are the light of the world. A city that is set on a hill that cannot be hidden. He said, neither do men light a candle and put it on a bushel, but they put it on a candlestick and give it light so everybody can see it. So verse 16 encouraged us and instructed us, let your light so shine before men that they may see your good works and glorify your Father which is in heaven. I just want to encourage you that as co-laborers of Christ, that we want to continue to walk in the light. We want to continue to reject darkness and reflect God's light everywhere we go, in our houses, on our jobs, in our community, everywhere we go. And how are we going to reflect God's light? It's through our good works. It's through living the truth, sharing the truth, living with love unconditionally, and sharing the love of Jesus Christ. And this week, we want to continue with that theme of keep shining for Jesus. But our focus today is going to be The power of forgiveness. The power of forgiveness. How many of you know that when we walk in the truth, walking in the truth will produce freedom? What am I saying? St. John 8:32 says, "And ye shall know the truth, and the truth shall set you free." And so we want to understand today with our focus, walking in unforgiveness can affect the brightness of your light. And when we walk in unforgiveness, we're bound. We're bound to a person or a situation, or even a group of people. But on the other hand, walking in forgiveness, it's an essential part of the life of believers. And this is a daily walk. And when we walk in forgiveness, glory be to God, it can cause our light to shine so brightly that men would see our good works and glorify the Father. So for scripture, I want to use three scriptures talking about forgiveness. And the first one is Ephesians 4:32. Ephesians 4.

forgive others their trespasses, neither will your Father forgive your trespasses. So as we are thinking about the scripture, let's think about a definition. If I ask you, what is forgiveness? I believe you would say something like, it's a deliberate act of love. It's showing mercy to someone. Forgiveness is a decision that I make to not hold something against another person. Despite what he or she did, despite what he or she said, I'm willing to let it go. Yes, what they did hurt me. What they said really made me feel some kind of way. What I witnessed, it really was painful. But I'm refusing to hold on to the hurt, and I'm refusing to hold on to the offense. So we've got to get it in our minds and hearts today that forgiveness is willing to let go of something that someone has done against you. My question to you today is, has anyone done or said anything against you? Has anyone did wrong, hurt your feelings, mistreated you? Oh, glory be to God. And are you still holding on to their words and their actions? I want to let you know that's too much power given to another person. And today God wants us to go free. He wants us to get into a place where we understand that he has commissioned us to forgive. And what is the importance and the power of forgiving? So let me give you a few PowerPoints. Why do we forgive? The Bible tells us we ought to forgive others as God has forgiven us. Right there in Ephesians 4 and Colossians 3, the Bible is plain, and it says that we're to forgive others as God has forgiven us. And then if we desire for God to forgive us, the scripture right there in Matthew 6 tells us that we have to forgive others if we want our Father, which is in heaven, to forgive us. See, we've got to understand that forgiveness is not a moral duty, but it's also a spiritual practice. Those of us who are Christians, because how many of us know that when we forgive, it affects our prayer life, our community, and even our personal well-being? Well, on the contrary, if we don't forgive, don't you know that it can impact your prayer life? We don't want, when we pray, to not ask for forgiveness, and then it hinders our prayers. So even when we pray, the scripture said that we should ask Father God to forgive us of our sins. Glory be to God. It also can cause you to heal. So it's for your personal well-being. How many of you know that unforgiveness can lead to bitterness and sickness and disease? Oh, glory be to God. Can you think about that? Because there's something in your heart that's beginning to fester. So today we are getting some understanding of how important the power of forgiveness is, because we don't want to walk in unforgiveness and then we're causing ourselves to be in pain, sickness, disease, or even to be bound, oh glory be to God, to what he did or what she said. Today God is saying we got to let it go. How many of you know that forgiveness, it is a gift and a command? See, believers are told to forgive actively and daily. Oh, glory be to God. If I can make it plain, let go of the anger and the resentment, and let's get in a posture where we want to reflect God's mercy and his grace. And how many of you know that right there in that place in your heart where you choose to forgive, it can bring about healing and reconciliation? In other words, relationships can be restored and you can begin to walk in a peace. Oh, glory be to
God, that surpasseth all understanding. So it's so important that we forgive. And this forgiveness should be unlimited. I'm not saying that it's easy to forgive. Oh, some of us, it takes some days, some months, and some years, because it can truly be a process. And nobody knows what you went through, what they did, how they treated you. But my duty today and responsibility is to encourage you.

0: to seek the Lord to help you to forgive. Because Jesus has told us that our forgiveness should be unlimited. Oh, glory be to God. How many of you sometimes say, well, they did it to me one time. They did it to me two times. Oh, my God, they've done this to me 50 times. I'm tired of forgiving them. But Jesus answered a question that Peter asked. Peter asked a question in Matthew 18, 21. And he said, how many times am I to forgive? Is it seven? And Jesus said in the New Living Translation, he said, no, not seven times. He said, but 70 times seven. In other words, Jesus was encouraging the light carriers. He was encouraging his disciples. He was encouraging his apostles to forgive repeatedly. Don't keep a record of someone's wrong. Because if we be truthful today, oh my God, I'm so glad we serve a God. Don't keep a record of our wrong. That he keeps forgiving and he forgives and he keeps forgiving us over and over and over again. But we don't want to take his forgiveness for granted. But I want to encourage you, no matter how many times they've done it, how many times they've said it, oh, glory be to God, I want to encourage you to ask God to touch your heart, that he will help you to forgive. Like I said, it's not always easy. Sometimes it's a process, but I want to tell you it's necessary. It's necessary for you and I to walk in forgiveness, that we can walk in a new freedom, that we can walk in a new love. Oh, glory be to God. And I hear some of you saying, but you don't know what they did. Oh, no, I don't know what they did, but I know what God can do. Because Philippians 4 and 13 even tells me that I can do all things through Christ, which strengthens me. So this forgiveness I'm talking about is going to come from the Spirit. The Holy Spirit will help you to forgive, because the flesh will always remind you of what happened and what they said, and the flesh will always keep us bound. But I serve notice on the devil today that God is going to restore someone under the sound of my voice, and he's going to touch your heart, and he's going to heal you of the hurt and the disappointment. And no longer will you be bound to what happened and what they did and what they said, how they treated you. But today is the day of freedom. My God, somebody need to open your mouth wherever you are, and you need to say, today is the day of freedom. I'm getting ready to let it go, let it go. I can't do it in my own strength, but I can do all things through Christ, who have strengthened me. So God wants to restore you. Not only does he want to restore you back into right relationship with him, but he also want to restore those relationships that you may have been in that became unhealthy. Oh, glory be to God, that you're still holding on. So today is a great day. I reiterate, it's a great day. God, I ask you to help me. Help me to forgive them for what they did. Touch my heart and touch my mind, that I won't continue to dwell on the past and not walk into my now and my future. Because how many of you know that God's plans for you are good and they're not evil? They're to give you a future and a hope and expect it in to prosper you. But the enemy is always trying to keep us bound. So first of all, I want you to think about this. Some of you listening, you may need to forgive yourself. Oh, glory be to God. Some of you have been walking in a spirit of regret for years, and your conversation has been, I wish I wouldn't have. I wish I would have. And every time you turn around, you're rehearsing that. I wish I would have. I wish I wouldn't have. And how many of you know that's a tormenting spirit? So I want you to forgive yourself. You got to understand that 1 John 1 and 9 says, if we confess our sins, he, Jesus, is faithful and just to forgive us of our sins and to cleanse us from all unrighteousness. So I want to encourage you, forgive yourself. I want to encourage you, forgive him, forgive her, forgive them, because I want you to know that your freedom is now dependent on it. You didn't even realize that there was a form of bondage. But today I'm talking to you, and God want me to let you know that forgiveness is imperative, that he wants you to be free. Jesus died that you would be free, and who the Son sets free is free indeed. I know you're not going to forget it. Oh, glory be to God, and that's okay. But God, God don't want you to keep rehearsing it. He wants you to choose to shine for him. And when you shine for him, you choose to forgive. And what you do is you begin to reflect God's love and his mercy in your daily life. Somebody say my daily life. Because how many, you know, somebody may have done something wrong on yesterday. But today I'm asking God, help me to forgive them, because I don't want to hold on to it. I don't want it to cause me to be stagnated. I don't want it to take away my peace. Oh, glory be to God. So God says, forgive. Oh, I'm reminded in the scripture of two biblical accounts of the power of forgiveness. And the first example is the model example, Jesus Christ himself. And then we will talk about Joseph in Luke 23 and 34. Luke 23 and 34, during Jesus' crucifixion, the soldiers who had arrested him and crucified him cast lots for his garments. But what did Jesus do? Jesus prayed. Oh my God. He prayed for forgiveness for those who were responsible for his death. Oh my God, my God. I want to be more like Jesus. He is one who is the perfect example of showing compassion and trusting God's plan, no matter of the behaviors of others, that I've got to do the God thing. So he prayed and Jesus said, Father, forgive them, for they do not know what they're doing. Oh, glory be to God. And some of you may need to talk to Father God today. And you may need to say in the name of Jesus, forgive them, for they know not what they do. See, Ephesians 1 and 7 lets us know in him, in Jesus, we have redemption through his blood, the forgiveness of sins in accordance with the riches of God's grace. What did Jesus do? He looked beyond our faults and he saw our needs. What did Father God do? He loved the world so much that he gave his only begotten son, that whosoever believeth in him shall not perish, but have everlasting life. And in this season of your life, I hear the Lord saying, you got to look beyond their faults and you got to know that they need a savior, and you need a savior, and I need a savior. And not only do we need him, we need to walk like him. We need to talk like him. Oh, to show forth the love and light of Jesus Christ. Oh, glory be to God. Because how many know Jesus didn't have to do it, but he did, and I'm glad. Oh, glory be to God. And then if we think about Joseph, oh, you know the story of Joseph in Genesis chapter 37 through 50. My God. That was a story of betrayal. My God. Oh, that was a story of a man persevering as a good soldier in heart places. My God, my God. Oh, that was a story of forgiveness. And that was a story of God's faithfulness and love. See, what am I talking about? In the book of Genesis, when Joseph, he was the favorite son of Jacob. You know, he was the one that Jacob gave the coat of many colors. So the brothers saw favoritism. Not only did the brothers see favoritism, but they also heard Joseph's dream. My God, my God. And they began to hear him say that the family was going to bow down to him. Well, how many of you know that that sparked jealousy in the brothers? How many of you know that people have done evil against you just because of jealousy? My God, my God. But we want to be like Joseph. We don't want to retaliate and hold things in our hearts, but we want to let it go. Somebody say, I got to let it go. Because what the enemy meant for Joseph bad, I come to let you know it worked for his good. Oh, my God. The brothers threw Joseph in a pit, and they sold him into slavery. My God, dipped his coat in the blood of an animal and lied to the father, saying that Joseph had been killed by a wild beast. Not only did he go to the pit, but he was in prison. Why? Because Potiphar's wife, you know, the Egyptian official, his wife falsely accused Joseph of an assault when he rejected her advances. But I come to to let you know that Joseph's integrity helped him succeed. Oh, glory be to God. He didn't put out a 411 or a 911 on Potiphar or his wife or his brothers, but he kept giving everything over to the Lord, and he kept trusting God's plan. And then Joseph in the prison, you know, he began to interpret dreams. My God, my God. And he let Pharaoh know that there was going to be 7 years of abundance and 7 years of famine. Oh, glory be to God. And how many of you know that Joseph became governor, second only to the king himself? My God, my God. And Joseph devised a plan with the help of God that he would spend the next 7 years building this enormous grain reserves. Oh, my God, my God. Joseph walked in wisdom. And when you walk in forgiveness, you're walking in wisdom, because you don't let your flesh override the spirit, but you're asking God to help you to do the God thing, even in the midst of adversity. Oh, my God, Joseph was able to reunite with his family. Oh, glory be to God. And I'm believing after today that God is going to unction somebody in their spirit that it's time for you to reunite with your brother, reunite with your sister, reunite with your father and your mother, reunite with those who you got an offense against. You're getting ready to forgive, because Joseph, when the brothers returned, oh, glory be to God, when the devastation of the famine came and the surrounding lands were hit hard, glory be to God. How many of you know Joseph's brothers, they had to travel to Egypt to buy grain? Oh, but they didn't recognize who Joseph was, but Joseph recognized them. And how many of you know, when you walk in the light, there will be people that knew you in your past that won't hardly recognize you, because your old ways are considered your old ways, and you're walking in the newness. And that's what God is telling us today. As we ask him to help us to walk in forgiveness, we make a deliberate, intentional decision to let it go, to let go of what they did. See, you got to understand that after his brothers had come, he was looking to see if they had changed. And Joseph finally revealed his identity. He didn't punish them, but he offered forgiveness. Oh, my God, my God. Some of us won't give those who have wronged us a drink of water. Oh, my God, my God. Let alone help them with a bill. Oh, glory be to God. But God is calling for the real Christians to stand up. He's calling for the real light carriers to shine brightly. Oh, glory be to God. See, you got to understand that Joseph could have held back and he could have acted fleshly. But that's one thing about Joseph. He kept walking in the spirit, so he wouldn't fulfill the lust of the flesh. Ephesians 4 and 32 says, be kind one to another. And that's exactly what Joseph was doing. He was being kind to his family. He was being tenderhearted, forgiving them as Christ has forgiven you and me. So as I close out, Joseph told his brothers in Genesis 50 verse 20, he said, you intended to harm me, but God intended it for good, to accomplish what is now being done, the saving of many lives. And see, I want you to tell yourself and somebody else, I've got to forgive what they did, what they said. It hurt, but I'm letting it go. I want you to decree and declare today, my pain was preparation for my purpose. I want you to declare today, God is accomplishing through me the saving of many lives. Pastor, I commission you and I encourage you. I admonish you to let it go. Evangelist, let it go. Prophet, let it go. Teacher, let it go. Apostle, let it go. Missionary, let it go. Deacon, let it go. The unsaved, I'm talking to you today, let it go. Oh, glory be to God. Husbands, let it go. Father, let it go. Brothers and sisters, let it go. Oh, glory be to God. I hear the Lord saying, what the enemy meant for your bad, oh, it's going to work for your good. But in this season, you got to find yourself saying, I'm stronger, I'm wiser, I'm walking in more compassion, I'm more loving, I'm humble, I'm more forgiving, I'm shining for Jesus. See, as I close out, unforgiveness will hold you back and cause you to be stuck. stuck in the past, or held hostage to someone or something. And Jesus desires for you to forgive and be free. And how many of you know who the sun sets free is free indeed? Joseph did not retaliate or withhold the blessing, but he welcomed his father and brothers even to relocate to the land of Goshen to ensure that they would survive. Oh, glory be to God. And after today, I just admonish you, pray. Ask God to heal you and to remove anything in your heart that shouldn't be. And you're going to know when you see them, if it doesn't bother you anymore in your heart, you know, that's the beginning of the healing. Yeah, I'm forgiving them. But if every time you see them and every time you hear their name, something in your heart that is doesn't feel good, your peace is disturbed, you know you're still holding on. But God is telling you and me today, let it go. Give it over to God. Give them over to God and ask God to help you to forgive them. As we close out today, God wants to restore you back to him, and he wants to restore back those relationships that have been strained because of unforgiveness. So your homework for this week, huh? Glory be to God. And you can do it today. Ask yourself, do you need to repent of any sins, anything that you've done or said against anybody? I remember when I went through my divorce, the Lord had me to call my husband some months later, maybe even a year later, when I was in the healing process. And he said, ask him to forgive you for any and everything you did. And then he said, and ask him, tell him you forgive him. And so it's very important, a part of my healing. It may not be the same as yours, but once I asked him to forgive me, because you know, we are not perfect. Oh, sometimes we're always pointing at the other person, it's them. But today God is saying, look in the mirror of the word and see yourself and see if this word finds you. Your homework is, do you need to repent of any sins? Do you need to have a conversation and apologize or ask someone to forgive you? Do you need to forgive yourself? Do you need to let someone know that they have offended you, and do what the Bible said, come together and let's get it together by coming together and reasoning and forgiving one another? I want to encourage you, be kind one to another, tenderhearted, forgiving one another as God has forgiven you. Bear with each other and forgive whatever grievances you may have against one another. Forgive as the Lord forgave you. And if you forgive others their trespasses, your heavenly Father will also forgive you. Remember, God loves you. There's nothing too hard for God. And this place of forgiveness and the power of forgiveness is going to come from the Spirit, not through your flesh. So I admonish you and I encourage you, as you receive the love of Jesus Christ and this word of truth, to ask God to help you to forgive and walk in a new freedom. Until we meet again, God loves you and so do I. Makes no difference
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3: Good afternoon. Welcome to the Fraser for City Council broadcast. As she has mentioned, this is authorized by the Fraser for City Council campaign. We're so glad to be on today. Hope everyone is doing well. Hope as our voice fall upon your ears that today you hear something that will help you along your journey. I have some guests with me today. I haven't been on the air in a while, but I have some guests with me today that I'm going to let them introduce themselves. And then I'm going to tell you why I interrupted your day to tell you something good. My guest right here is Mr.
4: My name is Greg Buchanan, owner and operator of TTB Solutions.
3: And my guest over here.
5: My name is Bryant Buchanan, also known as Be Easy, the comedian.
3: Okay. Mm-hmm. So we have Greg and Be Easy. What you want me to call you on the broadcast?
5: Brian's fine.
3: Brian. He real dignified today. All right.
5: You know it.
3: Okay. So we are here today because even though we're laughing, it's a very serious matter in our land. We're talking about voting. If you do not vote, people, you lose your voice to complain. I hear so many people say, whether it's national government, state level, or in your local audience, what's right, what's not right. But if you're not voting, your voice really doesn't count. How you make your voice count is your vote. A lot of people have lost faith in the voting system for whatever reason. Could be because they lost trust, whether it's on a national level or however it go. But it is very important that you get out and vote. Our ancestors fought for this right. Anything you have to fight for is worth having. They did not just go out to fight for it, just to fight for it. It's because they knew the power of the vote. You may think that your vote doesn't count because maybe you voted for something and it didn't go your way. But what they do see is that you show up. And as long as they know that you are showing up, they will move a little circumspect. And when I say they, I'm not conspiracy theory. I mean those who are in control, your governing body. So use your voice and vote. So early voting is this week. Starts September the 18th, 2026. You go down to 530 Main Street. It's a bank. You go on the side door. It's the voter registrar office. You take your ID with you. You go in and you vote for your candidate. I'll give you some more information in a little while. But before we get to that, I want to talk about a great thing that Mr. Greg Buchanan is doing. But before he speak about it, Greg, tell us something about yourself and just how you serve the community and some of your work that you're already doing.
4: Okay. Well, I actually own, and like I say, I do housing, transitional housing. So we offer haircuts, transportation, medication management, and also three meals a day.
3: Wow.
4: And we do this 7 days a week, 24 hours, for mental health, the homeless, veterans, just pretty much anybody battling recovery, like substance use.
3: Yes.
4: We house them. So
3: okay.
4: That's something that I fell into years ago, about 9 years ago. And I've been doing it ever since. I just like helping people.
3: Wow. Yeah. So that's what I was going to ask you. What's your motivation for doing it?
4: The more people you help, the more God will help you.
3: Yeah.
4: So that's kind of where I'm at right now, always in my life. So
3: that's what's
4: God
3: up.
4: First at all times.
3: That's good right there. You have any feedback you want to talk about community or the importance of serving the community or just helping others, Brian?
5: Of course. I mean, when my brother started TTP and I've had the opportunity to come alongside him and help him carry out, you know, his vision and the vision God gave him in the community. You know, I don't take the responsibility lightly. You know, I'm proud to be able to represent what he's built. But I also understand, you know, just what we are here for and the positive impact we are continuously trying to make. And we meet our guys right where they're at. You know, this mental health is such a popular thing right now. But we want people to feel, you know, of course, valued. And of course, they have a voice in the community. And that's why we're tying along, of course, with you and encouraging others to vote, you know, and that's one of the main rights that a lot of mental health patients have. And a lot of times they don't really understand the capacity of what, you know, how they can be that positive impact.
3: Yes.
5: And voting can be a great way to start, you know,
3: yes,
5: and getting them acclimated back to that community. So our main objective is just meet those individuals where they are and continuing to strive and go to the next level make sure they're successful. You know what I mean?
3: Okay. Well, I heard three letters.
5: Mm-hmm.
3: TTP. Talk to me about that.
4: All right. So TTP stands for trust the process.
3: Mm.
5: Yes.
3: Talk to me.
4: So trusting the process means just when it gets hard, trust the process.
3: Okay.
4: Any everything you do, just trust the process. Everything in life is a process.
3: Yes.
4: Whatever you're going through, just think about how good God is and be grateful and just trust the process. So I say that all the time. So
3: okay.
4: That's my life, just trusting the process. My
3: trust
4: life is based off of the process.
3: Sound like walking by faith and not by sight sometimes.
4: Yes, ma'am.
3: All right. So TTP, we had the Buchanans up in here, and Mr. Greg met with me a while back, happened to bump into him at a local business here, and he was telling me about his work he was doing and how he wanted to be a part of just the voting movement. And so we got together, me, him, a few of his staff members, a lady in the staff, and discussed the event. And that's what we want to talk about today. So Thursday, September the 17th, 2026, we having an early voting extravaganza. Tell to us about what that, the time, and how's that, you know, and where we going to have it at.
4: So we will have it at my TTP Event Center, September 17th at 4:30. The food will be free. Y'all come out, learn everything there is to know about voting.
3: Yes.
4: Early voting is very, very important, especially for this community and our culture.
3: Yes.
4: So I really, really want to put everybody on the map. Shout out to Butterfly Haven, Broad Street Productions, Tim King. A lot of people out here in the community are doing things.
3: Yes.
4: And people don't know much about them. So we're going to be here, and we're going to be there September 17th at 4:30. Y'all come on out. Get some wings from Smokey Farms. And yeah, he
3: I
4: might
3: heard
4: throw
3: that
4: a little,
3: boy smoke them wings good.
4: Yeah, they good too. Yeah.
3: Mac and cheese. God almighty.
4: Yeah, so he might do some mac and cheese. I don't know. Mac and cheese, maybe some yams, or you know what I'm
3: now
4: saying?
3: You know you're on a holy radio station. Look at her over there. Look at her. She happy. Now you're on a holy radio station, so you gotta stand on it. Everything you saying, it better be there.
4: Well look, we definitely gonna have the wings.
3: Okay.
4: We definitely got the wings. We're gonna have some music, and you told me not to turn up too much, so I'm put some stuff for you. Man. We'll go from there.
3: Okay. So let me ask you, Brian, about when you think about voting, what comes to your mind? Do you think it's something that has been lost, that it's a generation of us who don't take it the same as our forefathers did, getting out to the polls? Some of them were beat here. You have the Campbells, not just them, the McGees, so many families, some of our aunties and uncles and cousins and people we would never know who risked themselves as young people so that we could have this right. Do you think we have lost the passion or the faith or the trust in how much a vote is important?
5: That's a good question. I mean, I really don't think it's more so the loss of it. Okay. I think it's for our voters and those that are out there understanding how you can participate in the community at the biggest capacity and exercising that independence. A lot of people get to the point that they feel like you're telling me who to vote for.
3: Okay.
5: But I think along with the you know celebratory and the celebration on Thursday, it will give people an understanding who we're voting for, what are we looking for to really impact our community in the most positive way.
3: That's right.
5: And just being a part of, you know, trust the process to me, TTP, it's helping me understand, not just mental health, patients' rights or clients' rights, but, it's also supporting their independence.
3: Okay.
5: And that goes for everyone, you know, the whole, you know, as a whole, and especially in Danville, Virginia, you know, we know the things that we're looking at, and we've been trusting the process since we were, you know, adolescents. Right. And as we grow, as we continue to unite, we want to understand more so that we can be that impact that we are looking to be, you know, but I just think it's more the understanding of where we stand and where we can go with it. And so without knowledge, you know, we're
3: now
5: you
3: people
5: know
3: lack
5: yeah
3: moment.
5: Exactly we
3: word.
5: Lack knowledge.
3: Yeah.
5: So we're at a standstill. I think the understanding of what we are voting for and who our candidates and what their issues or what the issues are and what we're going for, you know, and I believe that Danville, Virginia is on the up and up continuously. So we know where we've been, but to understand what voting is about is to understand where we're going.
3: And know? That's what I'm excited about, something you said. And that's what I ran in 2024. Mm-hmm. And the reason that I stepped in is because I've been serving this community for a long time.
5: Right.
3: But I would notice that a lot of people just didn't understand the work of council. What council actually do. It was a disconnect, not saying it was on the council members per se, but more so just knowing what does your city council do. And because I've been serving on boards here, I serve on the Boys and Girls Club Board, the Danville, Pennsylvania Community Services Board. You talk about mental health, the Riverview Rotary, Wednesday Club, just a whole lot of boards, transitions. But I knew that people didn't understand the process. I would see people complaining about things that were out of council hand.
5: Right.
3: And so council would catch some blows sometimes that really wasn't for them. But because of lack of knowledge, it caused a disconnect in the community. And so I wanted to run so that I could learn more about policy, because it was only so much I can do with my feet on the ground.
5: Exactly.
3: I wanted to come to the table where we are helping with the budget, where we are overlooking and seeing where our funding is, the funding being really shared.
5: Right.
3: When you talk about economic development, whose neighborhood really seeing the development?
5: Exactly. Right.
3: When you talk about education, how much money are you really putting in to make sure that all students get to experience
5: all students?
3: You know what I'm saying?
5: Right.
3: So it was things that I knew because I've served on so many boards that I could learn on a policy making level.
5: Right.
3: That I can take back, not just to a black community, a white community, our community.
5: Exactly.
3: Young people, senior citizens, things like that. So I agree totally what you said. Just if people understand more, I think they would be more receptive. Thoughts?
4: Definitely, definitely. The address for TTP Event Center is 3304 Highway US 29 Business, right across from Food Line and the Social Security Building on Piney Forest Road, beside Mako. So that's what I have to add to that. And what else y'all got?
3: Oh, it's right. Listen, because y'all know the E-Boys are a sponsor, right? So I got they sponsor those good T-shirts. So you're going to see them up there on their billboard. My T-shirt. Oh, you want a T-shirt?
4: Yeah,
3: I got you. So, yeah, the E-Boys, they sponsor the T-shirt. They are great support, Miss Cookie. Yes. They're a family trait, but it's a billboard. You'll see that family right before you. Am I telling the truth? Is it a billboard still right there across?
5: It is.
3: Yes.
5: It is.
3: And the family right there, and then you come right up under that billboard. I think it used to be called the Moore Building. You don't know?
4: Mm-mm. Where is it? Like,
3: I'm talking about your building. That's where I had my birthday party at.
4: K&D Transportation.
3: Mm-hmm. So come out there. It is near the TTP
4: Event Center.
3: Event Center. So do you rent it out?
4: Yes, I also rent it out. I have an upstairs and I have a downstairs part. It holds about 250 to 300 people, upstairs and downstairs. And it's ready to go. Anytime you want to rent it, just hit me up. Or hit my staff up, or hit Shakiva up. I'm gonna have to pull in
3: another task to the. You know, it is what it is, though. So, do you have a phone number that they can make a reach you at?
4: Yes, you can contact me at 434-421-6111, and also 434-710-7191. That'll be my sale. I hate to give it out directly, but I need a little bit of extra business, so I'll take it.
3: He a good person, you all. He's a good man. I'm telling you, he's a good man. It's been just a good friendship since we first began to speak and things like that. And his heart is for the community. Some people, when they're serving, it's not so much to be seen. It's just to put their feet to the ground. Sometimes you can't help it if the light shine on you. Mm-hmm. But it takes all of us. There are a lot of us out here that is doing work that you may not hear about. But best believe, the work is getting done. So, Brian.
5: Yes, ma'am.
3: Before I get ready to step off
5: and
3: get ready to navigate for the next few minutes of my time.
5: Yeah, sure.
3: I heard you be cracking jokes and stuff. So, give us a little tiny laughter before we make it clean. There, this is a holy radio station now.
5: Wow, okay.
3: Give me a little joke. He said he be easy, and he be easy. They make it easy, man.
5: Yeah,
3: so,
5: you know, I give my little giggle on. Okay. So, since we on that. on that level, like, I remember growing up, you know, no, I can't go there.
3: Okay, so thank you, Jesus.
5: I do have a question. So, okay. Since we talking about giggling and all that, how many tickles does it take an octopus to laugh?
3: Eight?
5: Anybody else got some?
3: How many?
5: All right. For my scholars out there, it takes 10 tickles.
3: What? Oh, my God.
5: There you go. You say keep
3: what
5: it clean.
3: The world?
5: 10 tickles. There you go. 10 tickles.
3: Okay. Do y'all have anything else you want to say? We'll be back on Thursday. Hopefully, you all will join as we push for.
4: Right. We'll definitely look. We'll be back Thursday.
3: Okay.
4: We're gonna celebrate you.
3: Okay.
5: Of course.
4: We're gonna celebrate TTP and
3: that's
4: everybody
3: right.
4: affiliated with TTP and everybody out here in the community. It's a lot of people out here to do things that we don't even hear
3: that's
4: about.
3: It.
5: Yeah.
4: You know what I'm saying? So I stay kind of quiet on the background. So I just like to do my thing and just make sure everybody else is good. My family good. I'm good.
3: That's good.
4: Yeah. Mm-hmm.
3: All right. So I thank you all for joining today. Hopefully you all will join again. We'll be back on Thursday at, I'm going to say, I forget the time, 10:30, 11. I know it before I leave. But hopefully you all will join again this week as we get ready to kick off, telling people to come out and join us that evening
4: right.
3: at the TTP.
4: Yeah.
3: All right.
5: Yes.
3: Thank
5: good.
3: You all so much.
4: All right.
5: Appreciate
4: thank you.
5: You.
4: Thursday at 4:30. Y'all come
3: yeah,
4: on.
3: Yeah, yeah, yeah. All right, so I'm going to continue to flow about the, yeah, keep it going. Yeah, I'm going to continue to flow about the voting. So I thank you all so very much for listening thus far. Listen, I ran the race in 2024, okay, and we ran a very good race. We have no bitter feelings. In 2024, we ran a good race, and we thought we had won because the numbers came in strong. You know, we were top three. When I say we, I mean Fraser for City Council all the way across the board at every precinct. They did something a little different in the last race. The mail-ins, when they came in, I guess we kind of celebrated too early. And so it pushed us down to number seven. So what we don't want this time is to miss an opportunity to promote early voting. We do not want to miss that opportunity. The seat came back open. Madison Whittle stepped down, went to House of Delegates. I was the next vote getter, meaning I was a mandatory, where I was automatic consideration for that seat since I ran for it and I had the most votes next. Your city council elected Danny Marshall for that seat, they said, because of his experience, and that's who sits on that seat now. So in this election that we have coming up, you have a special election and you have a general election for city council. Hear me out. I need you all to listen. I've been hearing so many people tell me how confused they are because there's so much going on with the ballot. You have a general election. And that will be your candidates, four candidates you will select for 4 years, for the next 4 years. And then you have the special election. The special election will be for a 2-year seat. That is the seat that I ran for in 2024. I was the next vote getter. And that's the seat that Danny Marshall now holds. So he has to run as well. And he is for that seat. You have 9 people that sit on city council. At this time, you have 4 incumbents. You have Mr. Bryant Hood, Mr. Alonzo Jones, who is now the mayor, your vice mayor, James Buckner, and Dr. Gary Miller. These are the 4 incumbents whose seat is up for grabs right now. Some people think you're voting for your mayor. When you think Alonzo Jones, you're not voting for your mayor. If you vote for whomever, you're just voting for city councilman right now. In January, when we are placed, I'm speaking in advance. When we are placed, your city council then elects the mayor from that council board. So when you elect your city council, you also think about you're going to be electing someone for mayor, not you, but they are, Okay. So as of now, you have 9 candidates running for 4 seats. I am number 5 on the ballot. My name is Shakiva Q. Frazier. I have lived in Danville, Virginia all of my life with the exception of maybe 6 months. I have raised my family here. I have been very open about who I am here. I'm here today as a city council runner, but I used to come here in 2010 under Kick It With Jesus. That was a ministry I would do back when I gave my life over to the Lord and he delivered me from many things. I wanted to give back, and that's how I began to serve the community. I would come here and see Lee and me and my baby. We would come up and we would do the broadcast, and Kick It With Jesus was to help people who were dealing with addictions. The it was addictions. And from that, I began to do community service in my neighborhood. I stayed in the Cardinal Village area, raising my children. And I would call businesses and colleges and just ask them, could they come over and set up to help people? Because once people come out of a dark place, they did not know how to budget. They didn't know how to dress sometimes for a job. They didn't have those resumes ready, career classes on hand, but they needed work, because an idle hand can lead to a lot of trouble. So you will see people coming out of addiction, people coming out of dark spaces, people coming out of domestic violence, but then they didn't have a path to what's next. And that's how I began to start a community. I was deemed a community advocate person some kind of way. And from there, I began to go out into the public. I would visit nursing homes and whatnot with my children. Eventually, I moved over to Cedar Place, began to volunteer for Housing Authority, and today asked me to be their youth coordinator. I served as youth coordinator for Danville Regional Housing Authority for 8 years. During that time, Kenny Lewis was the director of Church-Based Tutorial. He still is, a great program. They asked me would I also serve as administrative assistant for that program. While working for housing, I took the job. I became assistant director eventually for the Church-Based Tutorial program. I served them for 8 years as well. While working out in the community and still serving, because of my background, the city of Danville asked me would I come in for Project Imagine. That was the gang prevention, violence prevention program by Mr. Robert David, an awesome program. I worked that program for 3 years until I took this job. I worked all those 3 jobs together until I became director of Third Chance Housing. We deal with affordable housing. We deal with eviction prevention. I see frontline the impact of what we are going through as we are moving towards prosperity. I'm able to witness the weight that falls on some people who can't afford the growth right now. And that is one of my push to help me to run. I've served as president of Danville River Rotary. I serve on the Boys and Girls Club Board, the Danville, Pennsylvania Community Services Board. I believe in public safety. I've been serving on the Danville Police Department Use of Force Review Committee for 6 years. We meet once a month and we look at videos, any videos where it may have been an altercation between an officer and a citizen. We talk about de-escalation. We learn what can we do better. And now we have a new board that's forming to help with flock camera observation. We've been hearing some of the community who is not happy with that. So what I'm doing while I'm running, I've already been doing. I didn't just try to get on your ballot just because I just want to be on your city council. I want to get on city council so that I continue to serve this community. I've served this community for no dollars. And then when I was getting some, there was little to no dollars, but God made way. I didn't do it for the money, and I'm not doing it for the money. I do it because I love people. I do it because I've been that single mother. I raised 5 children here. I know how the process is from raising your children, maybe getting your food stamps and trying to work, and then getting a little bit more money where they take your stamps and everything else, and you still have to find a way to supplement to feed your family off little to no income while your rent is still rising and your life white Bill is too. I understand how it is. I know what it is. My great grandmother raised me, so I know what it is to live with a grandparent who's trying to make it work just off one fixed income and the bills are getting higher. I know what it is. And so as we continue to grow, I know it's prosperity here. I believe in a prosperity heal, but I also believe in shared resources heal. They told me, Shakiva Frazier, don't try to come and take from the rich and give to the poor. That's not my objective at all. My objective is to make sure that as Danville grows, it's just not a section growing, but that we all have an opportunity to grow. Some people may take it, some people may not, but we need to have it on the table. We need to talk about what can we do to help with utility rates. Okay, I understand we have the lowest rate right now. Cool. Love it. I understand that if we cut back a little bit on our electricity, it won't be so high. Cool. Love it. But I also understand that there's enough money coming in right now that we can do some insulation in some homes, because maybe that's why some people got to run the heat a little bit more, the air a little bit more, because we have the oldest homes that we have a very low percentage of new homes in our city. We haven't really had many new homes built, and the ones that are coming up, some of us can't afford that. That's for who's coming here, not who's already here. So there are ways that we can work towards a better Danville. Not saying we're not getting there, but that we all can take part of the prosperity. We all can enjoy what they say is coming here. And I believe it's coming. But whose shoulder is it going to break if we don't make sure when we're looking at that budget that it's spread evenly, that those communities that are overlooked, and I'm not saying it's intentional, I'm just saying because some people have their feet still on the ground, they're able to see some things that others can't. I'm able to see some things. I raised my children and see the place. Right across the street, when they walked across to Camilla Williams Park, it's no speed bumps there. There's no stop, no state law. You can't cross right there. But if you go down to the Riverfront Park, if you go down by the White Mill, you're going to see they have it all the way down to Craghead. You got to have a voice that will speak to make sure that we spread this wealth. I'm not digging in anybody's pocket. I'm talking about the money that's here for us now. The money that people voted on when they said they wanted this casino here. I'm not saying council is not doing a good job. I'm saying I need to be on there so I can help to show some things that we may have missed. Vote Shakiva Q. Frazier for city council, the woman that you need. We are 54% population women. Where are we on that council? Where are we on that council? 54%. We're the majority here. I don't see us on that council. I'm not throwing stones. That's not the council issue. That's the voting population issue. You all have to vote if you want to see a woman on council. That's not council. Now, they did have a chance, and they voted for experience and gave it to Danny Marshall. But now you have a chance. Make it right. Vote Shakiva Q. Frazier for city council. I'll be back on Thursday to talk to you a little bit more. I'll be back. I thank you for your time today. Early voting starts this week. Get out and vote. 30% of this population in Danville voted early last election. Only 29% showed up to the polls. So let's get going. September 18th, you can go cast your vote for me. For me. You can cast four votes, but I need you to cast a vote for me on September the 18th, this Friday. I'll see you all September the 17th at the kickoff. We want to get you hyped up. We may have transportation for you. We're going to be doing registration. If you need to check to see if your rights been restored, we got it all on site for you. Everything free. I'll talk to you Thursday. God bless you. 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
8: There is a scripture that I want to read in your hearing that is in Exodus chapter 10. Excuse me, chapter 4. Exodus chapter 4, verses 10 through 15. I love to praise him. Exodus chapter 4, Swan, I need you to give me a little bit. Exodus chapter 4, verse 10. When you have it, say, I've got the word. The New King James Version reads, then Moses said to the Lord, O my Lord, I am not eloquent, neither before nor since you have spoken to your servant. But I am slow of speech and slow of tongue. That means he stutters, he can't talk good. So the Lord said to him, who has made man's mouth? Or who makes the mute, the deaf, the seeing, or the blind? Have not I, the Lord? Now therefore go, and I will be with your mouth and teach you what you shall say. But he said, O my Lord, please send by the hand of whomever else you may send. So the anger of the Lord was kindled against Moses. And he said, is not Aaron the Levite your brother? I know that he can speak well. And look, he is also coming out to meet you. When he sees you, he will be glad in his heart. Now you shall speak to him and put the words in his mouth, and I will be with your mouth and with his mouth, and I will teach you what you shall do. Father, we thank you and we glorify your name. Lord, do what you do best. Show yourself mighty. Let your will be done. It is our prayer that we be hearers and doers of the word. In the name of Jesus, we pray. And the people of God said, amen. I want to tag the text, go and do. Go and do. Oftentimes we hear instructions and say they are good, and we get excited if it's easy or comfortable. But what happens when you hear instructions that are not easy nor comfortable? Can you still go and do? I believe God is calling us out of our comfort zone. Hallelujah. Because sometimes we get so comfortable that when change comes, it upsets us. I've been here now 24 years. I can come out if nobody's in the sanctuary and tell you where people sit, because that's where they're comfortable. I ain't got a problem where you wherever you sit, but I'm just saying. You have gotten comfortable, and when somebody else is sitting where you normally sit, you feeling like somebody is in my seat. That's how uncomfortable or comfortable you have become. Or if the right side has to sit on the left side. And the left side have to sit on the right side. I feel like something is wrong. Because I'm not comfortable on the right side. But wherever you are in the house of God, you ought to be comfortable. Y'all gonna talk to me? And people will, their worship will be hindered because they're not sitting where they normally sit. I remember when I first got here, Pam, I think she sat like right over here. Is that right, Pam? Back there with Pat at. And the Lord was doing some things and she moved a little closer. The Lord kept doing some things, and she moved a little closer. And now she's over here. It's because her seat was taken. And nobody wanted to sit up front. And so she came to where there was an empty seat. Y'all ain't gonna talk to me. How comfortable are you with God? Because at some point in time, he ought to make you uncomfortable so you can go and do what he's calling you to do. So I believe the Lord is calling us out of our comfort zone, that we may go and do the Lord's will. In this season of being obedient to God, we will have to decide if I will go and do. Now, you have to make

your service. You would have to make up your mind if you'll go and do. In Exodus, Moses received some instructions from God. You got to do what he wants you to do. God had called Moses and told him, the backdrop is to go and tell Pharaoh to let my people go. Moses had an encounter with God, went up on a mountain, you know about the bush that was burning, but not consumed. That was the first time he told Moses to take off your shoes, for you're standing on holy ground. And when he had this encounter with God, he, like us, always want to make some excuses why we cannot do what he wants us to do. Y'all ain't going to talk to me. So then he says to Moses, what do you have in your hand? And Moses had a rod in his hand. And I come to tell you that whatever you have in your hand, if you commit it to God, God will bless it and assure you that you can trust him. Yeah. All right, here we go. Number one, trust God. Look at what happens on Mount Sinai. In verse 6 and 7 of the same chapter, the Lord says, furthermore, unto him, put now thy hand in thy bosom. He has a conversation with God. The bush on fire, burning, but not consumed. Amen. God wants Moses to do a job for him, but Moses got some issues. And so when he tells him, Moses, put your hand in your bosom. Moses was obedient, put his hand in his bosom, and he says, take it out. And he took it out, and it was white as a leopard. Man. Y'all got to see this. I'm looking at my hand when it went in. It was fine. And there's nothing in my bosom that would cause my hand to be leprosy. Man. And when he pulled it out, it was a leper. And then he says to him again, put it back in. Yes, sir. So he put it back in, and when he took it back out, it was normal. God will reassure you that he be with you. Look at verse 7. And he said, put thy hand back into thy bosom again. And he put it into his bosom again and pulled it back out. And it would turn again as the other flesh. Man. God will reassure you of his power. If you just trust him. Man. Now, this trust has to go beyond what you see, what you know, and your ability. I've got to trust God regardless of what I see or don't see. The scripture teaches us we walk by and so I'm not going to see everything that he wants me to do. I just got to trust in him that he's going to give me the ability to do whatever he's calling me to do. Here's the big one. Y'all ready? What is your excuse? Let me start by saying, an excuse only satisfies the one who makes it. But Jesus carried all excuses to the cross. When God gives us instructions on how can you give him a valid excuse? If I call any one of you up and says, I want you to come up and pray. What would be your excuse not to pray? I said, I want you to come up and read the scriptures. What would be your excuse not to read the scriptures? If I came up to you and said, today I want you to just for about 5 minutes give an inspirational word to uplift Jesus. What would be your excuse? I ain't ready. I can't do it. Let me rewind because I need to go back, Allison. But you just sung about that you love him and all is well and

0: He's my everything. But do you mean to tell me you cannot say anything uplifting about him at any given time? So then your excuse is, I really don't have nothing to say. Amen. Do you hear what that sounds like, Taylor? That means I come and I do, but I really don't know him. We make excuses not to do what God's calling us to do. But I told you the excuse only satisfies the one who makes it. And how can you give God a valid excuse? Moses tell God, the creator of everything, I can't talk plain. I be trying. I ain't making fun of him. I'm just saying about Moses. It takes me too long. And Moses is saying, God, why would you use somebody like me who can't talk plain? Can you get somebody else because I can't talk plain? I saw in the scripture where he said, did I not make the dumb and deaf, the seeing, the blind? Have I not made all of them? So how can I not fix you to say what I need you to say? And you still stutter. Okay, this might not be for everybody. There was a preacher by the name of Reverend Divins at Tarpley Chapel. Anybody remember him? Old man Divins? He stuttered when he talked. If you talk to him outside, you can tell that he stuttered when he talked. But when he started preaching, there was no stuttering at all. Because he trusted in God. It's my confession. I was sitting, he was preaching one Sunday, and I was sitting beside him, and the power of God was so strong on him, it almost felt like somebody hooks up some jumper cables to me. And I felt the power of God. And I come out to tell you, you don't have an excuse not to do God's will. All you got to do is trust him. And when he says go, you go. And when he says do, you do. The trust in the go that we got to do. When you trust in the Lord, you got to start. Somebody say start. You got to begin. You got to move forward. Here's a big one. Stop procrastinating. God doesn't change his mind just because you have some inadequacies. Just because you're not eloquent in speech. God does not change his mind when he wants you to do something. Because when he stamped his power on your natural, you have supernatural power and you can do whatever it is God wants you to do. If you just say, Lord, here I am, send me. We say that until he calls us. We be gun ho until he calls us. Because he might not call us at the time we want to go. And then we start making excuses. We must understand that we got to be in his perfect will. Let the excuses go and trust in the Lord to provide you whatever you need. You don't have to know it all. You just got to go and do. When you commit what you have to the Lord, he will bless you and give you a reassurance that he is with you. Because when we don't know what the Lord said, then we got to say, okay, God, what you want me to say? In verse 12, he says, now therefore go and I will be with thy mouth and teach you what you shall say. He'll give you what to say. But you got to be willing to go and stand and be ready to open up your mouth. But we want to plan it all out. We want to have it all in our head. This is what I'm going to say when I get there. Anybody ever like me? As long as you said, it's all formulating like you want it. But as soon as you stand up, like, oh God. I'm just trying to tell you, you got to trust God. Amen. And as long as I've been preaching, I don't stand in my own ability. Because if you ever been talking, you be like, I just forgot what I was going to say. How would it be when you try to stand in your own ability and preach God's word or share God's word with somebody and you get in yourself and he just like, shoo. You're like, I done forgot what I, and can't get it back until he gives it to you. Listen, you don't need a substitute to talk for you. Do you? You don't need no substitute to talk for you, do you? You don't need a substitute to praise God for you, do you? No, you can do it yourself. If you follow the instructions and allow yourself to be in God's perfect will and go and tell Pharaoh to let my people go, those all around you will see that if they're walking in sin, walking in darkness, God has called you to get them out of darkness. But you got to go in the power of his might. And he'll teach you what to say. That's why when it comes to witnessing and sharing the God's word, you always got to say, God, what you want me to say? Because you can be formulating some stuff, and God said, no, I don't want you to say that. And it's just like me, Tammy, when I'm preaching, there's some stuff I've written down. But then after it's over, I was like, I didn't even say that. Because God didn't even, I did what I needed to do, but God said what he wanted to say. And so when God calls you to go, here it is, right there in Matthew 28:19. Go ye therefore. Amen. Teach all nations. Who is he talking to? All of us. Teach all nations, baptizing them in the name of the Father and of the Son and of the Holy Ghost, teaching them to observe all things whatsoever. Watch this. I have commanded you, because the same thing he commanded you, you got to command them. Amen. Ain't no separate standards. It's the same thing. And he says, I'll be with you. Always, even to the end of the world. Amen. So, beloved of God, as I come to my close, take the necessary steps to go and do. Begin, advance, go forward, start. You got to move. You got to grow. You can't stay in the same place and continue to say, I love God. You can't stay where you were last year and say, I love God. God is progressive. And he says, learn of me. That means I got to keep learning. I can't take what I know for granted and stop. You got to keep on going. Keep on learning. Grow in knowledge. Grow in understanding of our Lord and Savior Jesus Christ. For the Lord will teach you what you need to say. Let me close. We cannot afford in this season to get bogged down in I need to. We can't afford to get bogged down in that's good, but you don't do anything. We can't afford to get bogged down in I need to get better, but don't get better. We can't afford to get bogged down in when the time is right, I will. We can't get bogged down in when I learn enough, I will. We can't get bogged down in when I build my confidence, I will. You ought to have confidence in God and not in yourself. You can't get bogged down in, I get nervous when I talk in front of people. You got to learn how to trust in God and move forward. Because when we look at Jesus, he didn't make excuses when it came to Calvary. Y'all do know he went to Calvary, don't you? When he was in the Garden of Gethsemane. When he said, Father, if it be thy will, move this cup. But nevertheless, not my will, but let your will be done. We got to get to the point, saints of God, that we got a nevertheless in our mouth. When it comes to the Lord telling us to go and do. I may not know how, may not know when, or may not know where. But I hear God saying, go and do. And my confession is, nevertheless, I'll go if you go with me. Jesus prayed in the Garden of Gethsemane when the weight of the world was on his shoulders. But when he finished praying, there appeared an angel unto him from heaven, strengthening him. And I come to tell you, when you commit your ways unto the Lord, he will strengthen you. He'll give you the courage to go on and do what he's calling you to do. For in the redemption process, Jesus, he suffered being lied on. In the process of redemption, Jesus suffered with 39 stripes on his back. Jesus suffered when they put a crown of thorns on his head. Y'all ain't understanding. He went through more than we did, and we failed to go. But he said, nevertheless, not my will. Let your will be done. And all of us in this room today and listening ought to have a nevertheless in our mouth. Not only that, they smacked him and pulled his beard out, but he didn't say a mumbling word. On his way to Calvary for your sins and mine. I'm glad. He didn't give up and he didn't turn around. He fell, but he got back up. That lets me know there may be some times I'll fall along the way, but he's gave me the courage to get back up and try again. Is there anybody here ever failed Jesus but got back up and said, I'll try it again? I'm going to trust him until I die. I'm not going to let the enemy turn me around. They marched him up Calvary's hill. They laid him on the cross, nailed his hands and nailed his feet in the redemption process. Somebody said they crucified him. And if they crucified him, they're going to crucify you. But that didn't stop the mission that he was on to redeem man back to Jesus, back to God. And when people crucify you, that shouldn't stop you from sharing the good news of Jesus Christ. They whipped him, put a crown of thorn on his head, pierced him in his side. Out came blood and water. He hung his head in the locks of his shoulder. He died. I said he died. He died for your sins and mine. He died that you could live again. Is there anybody glad that you can live again? He died. Took him off the cross, put him in a borrowed tomb. But 3 days later, he got up with all power in his hand. And he's calling you to go. He's calling you to do with no excuses in your mouth. Say, Lord, if you go, I'll go with you. You got to understand. You got to go. Here it is, Minister Chris. I got to go if don't nobody else go. Are you hearing me? Because the excuse is, you going to second service? No, I ain't going. Well, I ain't going either. Let me help you real quick. What heaven or hell do they have? None. Check it. Only what you do for Christ is going to last. Because when you stand before him, he's not going to ask nobody else about what you did. You have to give an account for what you did. Miranda, I like to use this example that when you're standing there before God, and he says, look at the screen. And you standing there. And you can't deny it, ain't you? You know how some people are like, well, that looked like it could be me, but that's not. No. You can't deny that, ain't you? And when judgment comes, why you mad? You done saw everything that you did. And when judgment comes, you can't be mad at nobody but yourself. So if I were you, I would use my advocate. Jesus, now this is before judgment, while we're here. Jesus, I messed up. Please forgive me. I confess my sins. I know I said I was going to do it, but I ain't did it yet. Give me another chance. Because I believe every one of us in this room today, God has called you to do something that you still ain't done yet. And I'll say to you, it's better to be in his perfect will than have a substitute. Y'all remember the text? He didn't change his mind about Moses because he couldn't talk good. And the Bible says it angered God. But you still going to do what I told you to do. Here come your brother. He going to be so glad to see you in his heart. And I'm going to tell you what to say. And I'm going to tell him what to say. I'm going to be with your mouth. And I'm going to be with his mouth. Y'all seen it? God's plan is still going forward. You can procrastinate if you want to. You can give all kind of excuses if you want to. But just know, keep giving them, and you're going to anger God. And here's the thing, and I'm going to leave this with you. Even though he got angry, he used Aaron to help him. How do you know who he's going to use to help you? He may not use nobody and just say, okay, you don't want to do it, bam, now you're laying down. You won't do it, now bam, this is happening. You won't do it, bam, now you can't say nothing. Come here, Zach, testify. Yeah, I was in the temple doing the Lord's will, doing the Lord's work. Angel showed up, told me I was going to have a son. Yeah, right. My wife, old. She can't handle babies. Since you don't believe, I'm going to shut your mouth. So when he came out, couldn't say nothing. Somebody said, well, what's your name going to name the baby? He said, bring me a tablet. Let me write on it. His name shall be John. I don't want to get to that point where when God says something to me, I question what he's saying. Like he can't make it happen. Martha was barren. That means can't have children. And God reached in, I'll say it that way, fixed whatever needed to be fixed, and she was able to have a child. He's the God of creation. He made the deaf, the dumb, the blind, the seeing. Is there anything too hard for God?
1: No, sir. Nothing at all.
0: So God, whatever you want me to do, I'll go and do. Yeah.

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0: This is WDVA News. A man was arrested on Saturday for charges including attempted malicious wounding, according to the Campbell County Sheriff's Office. Thomas Christian Fisher was wanted in connection with an incident at the 699 Market on Gladys Road. According to the Sheriff's Office, Fisher faces charges of attempted aggravated malicious wounding, use of a firearm in the commission of a felony, reckless handling of a firearm, and shooting from a vehicle as to endanger persons. Officials say he is currently being held without bond. No further information has been released. Pittsylvania County has announced plans for the Pittsylvania County Public Safety Memorial. Tunstall District Supervisor Vic Ingram says in a post on Facebook that the memorial will be dedicated in the memory of two men who died serving the citizens of Pittsylvania County and to honor the service of all who have served or who are currently serving in the service of fire, rescue, or telecommunications.
1: People call them when they need them and they forget them when they don't need them. This will be a permanent structure, a permanent memorial to not only remember the sacrifice, but the service of so many people in service.
0: The foundation of the memorial will have individual pavers with the names of individuals who have ever served Pittsylvania County in fire, rescue, or telecommunications. The individual pavers can be purchased for $150 per paver. The Board of Supervisors endorsed the construction of the Pittsylvania County Public Safety Memorial in July. The memorial is expected to cost $250,000 and be paid for by donations, grants, and the sale of the individual pavers. The memorial will be located on county-owned property along Main Street in Chatham across from the Public Safety Building. Those wishing to make a donation can call Ingram at 434-685-5555. Organizers are seeking donations and grants to fund the project with a goal of completing the memorial in fall of 2027. The annual Danville, Pittsylvania County Fair is celebrating its 35th anniversary this year. Fairgoers can enjoy carnival rides, classic fair food, monster truck rides, and the demolition derby, along with plenty of other activities for the entire family. A $25 wristband gives visitors unlimited access to the rides from opening until closing. Bonnie McDermott, the fair's marketing and advertising director, says one of the best parts of the event is seeing families experience the fair together, especially those visiting for the first time.
2: That's always the best thing about the fair, is seeing the families come in, their young children, their faces just light up when they see the rides and all the excitement. So that's the best part for us.
0: The fair is open through Saturday, September 19th, with hours varying throughout the week. The fairgrounds are located at 1861 Milton Highway in Ringgold. Whether you're looking for carnival rides, fair food, monster truck rides, or a family tradition, organizers say there's something for everyone. Runners from near and far came to Danville for the return of the Three Sisters Marathon, Half Marathon, and Relay races, bringing competition, community, and personal achievement to the city. Runners travel from across the country and outside of the United States to take part. Some participants were also competing for a qualifying time for the Boston Marathon. For Danville resident Siobhan Apple, seeing so many runners come to the city was exciting.
3: To see that many runners come to Danville is an exciting event. It definitely coming from all over the world. That's huge.
0: The race also showcased athletes of different abilities. Tevin Price, who was blind, traveled from Charlotte, North Carolina with Lauren Cohen for their second Three Sisters Marathon. Price competed in the half marathon, and he says obstacles can become opportunities with the right support.
4: And in every obstacle, you can find an opportunity. You know, teamwork and finding people to push you is what you need to do, and just get out here and do it. We do hard things every day, and that's how we succeed in life.
0: Price says pushing through difficult moments is part of what makes challenges worthwhile. For Jack A. Knight, the race was about reaching a personal goal.
5: Everybody's out here just against themselves to have fun and try to beat their personal best, so it's really cool to see all that.
0: A. Knight won this year's Three Sisters Half Marathon after also competing at last year's race. He says it was encouraging to see the Danville community continue to support runners and the event. Organizers say they hope to continue the Three Sisters Marathon for years to come, creating an event where people of all backgrounds and abilities can set goals, challenge themselves, and make it to the finish line. For many runners, the race was about more than competing against the person beside them. It was about testing their own limits, reaching a goal, and taking the next step toward the finish line. Millions of visitors go to national parks every year. Communities and organizations are calling on Congress to restart a program that funds infrastructure on public lands. Simone Perez has more.
6: The National Parks and Public Lands Legacy Restoration Fund, started in 2020 by the Great American Outdoors Act, provided $9 billion in public land repairs over 5 years. In 2025, funding for the program expired. Now, the backlog for repairs on public lands is estimated to be $35 billion. Elizabeth Lewis leads tourism and community development for the town of Front Royal, which sits at the northern entrances of Shenandoah National Park. She says aging roads, trails, and facilities can discourage visitors from returning.
7: Visitor experience is key, and if we're not making that good impression, they're certainly far less likely to return and far less likely to feel that connection that we want to generate with visitors.
6: In 2024, more than 300 million people visited national parks across the country, contributing an estimated $56 billion and more than 300,000 jobs to the economy. I'm Simone Perez.
0: And that's WDVA News. I'm Lee Cameron.
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0: Matthew 4 and 4 reads, "Men shall not live by bread alone, but by every word that proceeds out of the mouth of God." 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God's Word is a sure and stable foundation to sustain us in our daily walk in these uncharted times. 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I'll be sharing a Bible verse and brief exhortation on the Word of God to give encouragement, explanation, and enlightenment to strengthen and inspire you as we both journey through these perilous waters of life. Isaiah 40 and 8 says, "The grass withereth, the flower fadeth, but the word of our God shall stand forever." 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
8: It's now time to go into the prayer room, and I now turn it over to our guest.
9: Grace and peace to all of my Father's children. God bless you, and I give you holy greetings. This is Pastor Pierre Jones. I bring you greetings from the Apostolic Remnant Church, also known as the Ark, here in the great city of Danville, Virginia. And we are so elated and glad to be able to come together one more time, and let's pray. We understand and we know that prayer does change things, and we believe that God will hear our prayer and give us a miracle. I want to encourage you, my brothers and my sisters, don't stop praying. The Lord is nigh. Please don't stop praying. He will hear your cry. For the Lord has promised, and his word is certainly true. He's already done what he said he would do. It's time to pray. Glory to God. And before we pray, I want to lift up a particular passage of scripture in 1 Samuel, the first chapter. And I'm going to only read one verse. Here is a story about a woman by the name of Hannah. Hannah was beloved by her husband. She was rich. She had all that she needed in the natural sense, but she did not have a child. And it's quite ironic that as much money as she had, as much love as she had from her husband, her money could not answer her problem. Her husband could not answer her problem. But the Bible says that she went to God in prayer. And when everything else failed, it was prayer that gave her access. The Bible says in verse 18 of the first chapter of Samuel, after she prayed, the scripture says, and she said, let thine handmaid find grace in thy sight. So the woman went her way and did eat, and her countenance was no more sad. And the Bible says in the verse 20, wherefore it came to pass when the time was come about after that Hannah conceived, that she bare a son and called his name Samuel, saying, I have asked him of the Lord. I want us to know today that you can pray about what you can't figure out. You can pray about what you can't pay your way out. You can pray about what your options and your connections don't have the answer to. If you pray, prayer gives you undeniable access. So today we're going to pray now. We're going to pray because prayer is the thing that can't be rejected. They may not let you in, but prayer goes beyond the doors. Prayer opens the locks. Prayer gives you access. Glory to God. And so we're going to pray today. Father God, in the name of Jesus, we come to you humbly as we know how, because you are the great power that you are. We come to you boldly because you gave us the right. You said to come to the throne of grace boldly, and we could find help in the time of need. So Father, we're taking our stance today as children of God. We're taking a bold stance and say, God, we need you now. Father, before we ask you for anything, we ask you to forgive us us for everything. If we have said, if we have thought, if we have done anything, oh God, that does not bring your name glory, we ask your Father to forgive us, blot out the transgression of our sin, anything that will cause us to be disconnected from you. Oh God, we're asking you now that you would repent, we would repent, and you would forgive us, God, because we need to be able to call out to you. Father, today we're praying, God, because there are some situations, there are some things that we can't seem to fix. There are some problems that someone is facing. It seems like there is no solution. But Father, we come to you by way of prayer. For you said in your word that it is the effectual and the fervent prayer of the righteous that avail much. So Father, today we go into the vein of prayer and we turn it over to you. We can't fix it. We can't work it out. While we're trying to figure it out, you've already got a solution and an answer. So if we pray to you today, God, asking you, God, to turn it in our favor. Oh God, I hold up that mother. I hold up that father. I hold up that family member. I hold up that church, that pastor, that are at wit's end and they don't know which way to go. They've tried everything they know to try, and all they can seem to do is hit the brick wall. Today, God, we release prayer that will tear down the walls, hallelujah, that would open the doors. I release hope now, God, in the name of Jesus. Father, today we pray. We can't go into the operating room, but we send prayer into the room. Heal the bodies today, in the name of Jesus. We can't go into the courtroom. We can't change the mind of the judge, but we can send prayer, and prayer can meet that man in his sleep. Prayer can cause favor to turn towards us. So Father, we lift up prayer today. God, we ask you now to teach us to pray. Help us to stay in the posture of prayer. We don't want to lean to our own understanding. But in all our ways, God, we want to acknowledge you, and you shall direct our path. I'm reminded, oh God, of a woman in the Bible by the name of Esther. She had to go to the king on behalf of her people, but going to the king could possibly mean her death. But God, you told her to pray and to fast. And when she prayed and fasted, you gave her access to the king's quarters. But not only that, you gave her favor and half of the kingdom. Oh God, today we're pulling on prayer. Help us to turn situations in the prayer room. Hey, hallelujah. Help us to war, God, and cause the enemy to be rendered weak and helpless in the name of Jesus. We're not going to take our mouths. We're not cussing. We're not fussing. We're not laying people out. We're going to anoint our mouths to pray. And you said in your word that bitter and sweet water should not come out the same fountain. So today, help us, God, to stay sweet in prayer. We believe you that you are a prayer answering God. We believe you that you can turn situations around in the name of Jesus. Somebody is weak today and can't go no further, but I release prayer to them. This next battle, they won't have to fight about it. They'll just pray about it, and they will be victorious in the name of Jesus. We're in the war room today, God, and we're fighting. For you said the weapons of our warfare were not carnal, but they were mighty to the pulling down of strongholds. Oh God, in prayer, we cast down every vain imagination. Oh God, in prayer, we cause the holiness of God to be exalted above the enemy and his tactics. In the name of Jesus, you said that the weapons would form, but they would not prosper. So today, God, we're asking you to dismantle the plan of the enemy. Oh God, he's bigger than us. Oh God, he has more resources than us. But we're going to pray. Oh God, we're praying today. And you said in your word, where two or three would gather together in your name, if they would touch and agree, you would be a God in the midst. So we touch again and agree today. And we're going to see you move on behalf of our city. We're going to see you move. I speak to that pastor who don't know what else to do. I tell you to pray and watch God work it out. Oh God, today we declare and we decree that we shall have

0: prayed at the midnight hour and the foundations of the jail begin to shake. We're going to shake some stuff up in prayer. Hallelujah. We're going to tear the walls down in prayer. And we're going to cause men to cry out, what must I do to be saved? All because we were a praying people. Hear this prayer today, God. And we'll give you the glory, the honor, and the praise, because we know it's already done. In Jesus' name, amen and amen.
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2: Got her through the storm. And I'm going to sing it. And I want to make sure we record this, because I want to sing it just for her. She said she had been through a lot. But she heard a song that I sang. And I'm going to sing it. Just for her. 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
4: 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Thank you, Lord.
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0: This is WDVA News. A man was arrested on Saturday for charges including attempted malicious wounding, according to the Campbell County Sheriff's Office. Thomas Christian Fisher was wanted in connection with an incident at the 699 Market on Gladys Road. According to the Sheriff's Office, Fisher faces charges of attempted aggravated malicious wounding, use of a firearm in the commission of a felony, reckless handling of a firearm, and shooting from a vehicle as to endanger persons. Officials say he is currently being held without bond. No further information has been released. Pittsylvania County has announced plans for the Pittsylvania County Public Safety Memorial. Tunstall District Supervisor Vic Ingram says in a post on Facebook that the memorial will be dedicated in the memory of two men who died serving the citizens of Pittsylvania County and to honor the service of all who have served or who are currently serving in the service of fire, rescue, or telecommunications.
1: People call them when they need them, and they forget them when they don't need them. This will be a permanent structure, a permanent memorial to not only remember the sacrifice, but the service of so many people in service.
0: The foundation of the memorial will have individual pavers with the names of individuals who have ever served Pittsylvania County in fire, rescue, or telecommunications. The individual pavers can be purchased for $150 per paver. The Board of Supervisors endorsed the construction of the Pittsylvania County Public Safety Memorial in July. The memorial is expected to cost $250,000 and be paid for by donations, grants, and the sale of the individual pavers. The memorial will be located on county-owned property along Main Street in Chatham across from the Public Safety Building. Those wishing to make a donation can call Ingram at 434-685-5555. Organizers are seeking donations and grants to fund the project with a goal of completing the memorial in fall of 2027. The annual Danville, Pittsylvania County Fair is celebrating its 35th anniversary this year. Fairgoers can enjoy carnival rides, classic fair food, monster truck rides, and the demolition derby, along with plenty of other activities for the entire family. A $25 wristband gives visitors unlimited access to the rides from opening until closing. Bonnie McDermott, the fair's marketing and advertising director, says one of the best parts of the event is seeing families experience the fair together, especially those visiting for the first time.
2: That's always the best thing about the fair, is seeing the families come in, their young children, their faces just light up when they see the rides and all the excitement. So that's the best part for us.
0: The fair is open through Saturday, September 19th, with hours varying throughout the week. The fairgrounds are located at 1861 Milton Highway in Ringgold. Whether you're looking for carnival rides, fair food, monster truck rides, or a family tradition, organizers say there's something for everyone. Runners from near and far came to Danville for the return of the Three Sisters Marathon, Half Marathon, and Relay races, bringing competition, community, and personal achievement to the city. Runners travel from across the country and outside of the United States to take part. Some participants were also competing for a qualifying time for the Boston Marathon. For Danville resident Siobhan Apple, seeing so many runners come to the city was exciting.
3: To see that many runners come to Danville is an exciting event, and definitely coming from all over the world. That's huge.
0: The race also showcased athletes of different abilities. Tevin Price, who is blind, traveled from Charlotte, North Carolina with Lauren Cohen for their second Three Sisters Marathon. Price competed in the half marathon, and he says obstacles can become opportunities with the right support.
4: And in every obstacle, you can find an opportunity. You know, teamwork and finding people to push you is what you need to do, and just get out here and do it. We do hard things every day, and that's how we succeed in life.
0: Price says pushing through difficult moments is part of what makes challenges worthwhile. For Jack A. Knight, the race was about reaching a personal goal.
5: Everybody's out here just against themselves to have fun and try to beat their personal best, so it's really cool to see all that.
0: A. Knight won this year's Three Sisters Half Marathon after also competing in last year's race. He says it was encouraging to see the Danville community continue to support runners and the event. Organizers say they hope to continue the Three Sisters Marathon for years to come, creating an event where people of all backgrounds and abilities can set goals, challenge themselves, and make it to the finish line. For many runners, the race was about more than competing against the person beside them. It was about testing their own limits, reaching a goal, and taking the next step toward the finish line. Millions of visitors go to national parks every year. Communities and organizations are calling on Congress to restart a program that funds infrastructure on public lands. Simone Perez has more.
6: The National Parks and Public Lands Legacy Restoration Fund, started in 2020 by the Great American Outdoors Act, provided $9 billion in public land repairs over 5 years. In 2025, funding for the program expired. Now, the backlog for repairs on public lands is estimated to be $35 billion. Elizabeth Lewis leads tourism and community development for the town of Front Royal, which sits at the northern entrances of Shenandoah National Park. She says aging roads, trails, and facilities can discourage visitors from returning.
7: Visitor experience is key, and if we're not making that good impression, they're certainly far less likely to return and far less likely to feel that connection that we want to generate with visitors.
6: In 2024, more than 300 million people visited national parks across the country, contributing an estimated $56 billion and more than 300,000 jobs to the economy. I'm Simone Perez.
0: And that's WDVA News. I'm Lee Cameron.
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0: 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Thank God for the cross. Thank God.
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3: Okay. 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That is
2: Slim Supreme Angels, Harry McKenzie, and the Highlight Juniors. 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

0: 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I don't care what the doctor says. All you need is just one.
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0: 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Thank you, Lord. 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

0: 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Brookdale Bluegrass Festival, free to the public. 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Bring your chair and enjoy the music. This will take place at 149 Executive Court, Danville, Virginia. Prostate Cancer Awareness, September the 27th at 3 p.m. at the Benham Memorial Missionary Baptist Church, located 165 Levinton Street, in honor of Michael Stevens, Sr. This is organized by his wife, Dolly Stevens. Come get some information and give God glory. Together we can make a difference. These are the community events for this week. 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
1: Okay, these are the rules. Number one, all announcements must be either mailed, emailed, or delivered to our studios in person on or no later than 1 to 2 weeks on Monday prior to the date of the event. No exceptions. Number two, we will not take community bulletin announcements over the phone. No exceptions. Number three, any announcement received later than that will be omitted from the community bulletin. Number four, you must notify our studios no later than 12 noon on the Monday before the date of the event if there is a correction. It's your responsibility to provide us with the correct information. And number five, if your event requires attendees to pay an admission or registration fee, please consider contacting our Creative Services Department at WDVA by calling area code 434-797-1250. That's 434-797-1250. These are our guidelines, and as always, we appreciate your cooperation, and we look forward to continuing to serve you free of charge through the Community Bulletin at 1250 a.m. WDVA.
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And if it was not so, I would have told you. He said that I'm going away to prepare a place. 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One thing that I love about it when he said that he was going away, he said that he'll never leave us,

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I need everybody clapping your hands. 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

psalmist says, oh, magnify the Lord with me. 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Anybody come to praise him?

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I say, I'm in trouble, Lord. 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I

0: Matthew 4:4 reads, "Men shall not live by bread alone, but by every word that proceeds out of the mouth of God." We're living in very troubling times and dealing with complex situations that are literally driving us to our knees in prayer. God's Word is a sure and stable foundation to sustain us in our daily walk in these uncharted times. Tune in for the Bible verse of today on Monday, Tuesday, Thursday, and Friday at 3:05 p.m. and on Wednesdays at 4:05 p.m. for the Bible verse of the day. I'll be sharing a Bible verse and brief exhortation on the Word of God to give encouragement, explanation, and enlightenment to strengthen and inspire you as we both journey through these perilous waters of life. Isaiah 40:8 says, "The grass withereth, the flower fadeth, but the word of our God shall stand forever." 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
0: I want to tell you, God is. And another thing, I want to take time and let you know, listen to this.

Yeah.